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0: another episode of iHeart's K-Pop with JoJo. If you're a K-Pop stan, spread the word. 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That's K-Pop with JoJo on IG. I'm going to talk to my dude Eric Nam in a couple minutes, so get ready for Eric. But right now, let's kick it off with the ladies of Baby Monster. Okay, here we go. Baby Monster intro. Take one.
1: Hi, everyone. We are Baby Monster.
0: All right, let's do it. This is Choom. Let's go.

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1: Hey, talking to Eric Nam coming up next, but first, new track from Le Sserafim and Islet and Cat's Eye. 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
1: I'm so pumped this guy is here, you guys. Oh my God, Eric Nam, what's up, man?
2: Hey, how are you?
1: I'm doing great. Before we get into anything, music and all that, we were talking about how you faked the producers for some show or whatever it was, but they thought you, at the beginning, they thought you were British, right?
3: Yes. Oftentimes, I walk in and I speak in British and people are so confused.
1: Wow, that's good.
3: Where are you from? It's like from London. And they're like, what do you mean? And then I just stare at them and they get really uncomfortable. And I love doing it. It's so much fun.
1: It's so good. Hey, by the way, Eric Nam, of course, hanging out, not from London. I don't think, God, you got me half convinced now. We were talking off air about you don't have, well, you have a home in LA. You have an apartment
2: like,
1: in Seoul.
2: I have storage units, okay, guys? I have a storage unit.
1: Perfect.
2: I have a storage unit in Seoul, in LA, in Atlanta, always in New York. So
1: now when you say storage unit, you mean like you have an apartment that you, it seems like a storage, but it's really an apartment.
2: There are apartments in all these places where I just bounce in and out of. So pretty much I have places, but I'm never there. It's bad.
1: I believe you said earlier, like, man, you need a spot to ground you.
2: Yeah.
1: But are you still searching? Because last time you were here, you said you were searching for the perfect house. And I think we both come to realize this is not a thing.
2: It doesn't exist. Newsflash, it never happened and it doesn't exist. So I live at Delta Sky Club. That is where you can find me most days.
1: Man, do you love it though, or is it making you crazy?
2: It's like a love and hate relationship. I think I've been conditioned to want to always be on the move now, which is sad because I feel like I'm running away from things, which then makes me lonely, which then made me create this album called Confessions of a Lonely Heart.
1: Yeah. God, I guess it fuels the album. It fuels the music.
2: It does. So, I mean, I do want to at some point settle down, but it's been really hard because my physical presence is required in a lot of different places at a lot of different times.
1: All right, guys. Eric Nam's hanging out. Do not move. More with Eric coming up next.
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1: Thank you guys for hanging out. It's K-Pop with JoJo with me, JoJo on the radio. Yes, we are DC's number one hit music station, Hot 99.5. All right, guys, we back. It's JoJo on the radio. Eric Nam is hanging out. All right, before we talk music, which, yeah, that's what why he's here. Dude, you are a dang movie star. Let me run through these a bunch of movies here, and you can comment however you want. Transplant, you know, that came out 2024, like this indie thriller. Mm-hmm. The Legend of Aang, right? Mm-hmm. The Legend of Aang, The Last Airbender. You voiced adult Aang. I think Dave Bautista's in that. That's coming out October later this year. Mm-hmm. Loser, it's a time travel thriller. That's coming out Feb 2027, unless dates change. K-pop superstar, the movie that's in post-production. Who knows when that's coming out? I don't know. God! Where do you even start with that?
2: Just trying my hardest out here.
1: You're doing it, dude.
2: Seriously. Yeah.
1: Okay, do you like, I've done a couple of like small acting pieces, you know, mm-hmm. and granted, I'm not an actor. Yeah. One thing I've noticed is it is boring on set. Oh, I mean, you wait for 9 hours to do, you know, a scene. Then they shoot the scene from four different angles and it takes them an hour in between each resetting of the cameras. And it's just, I want to pull my hair out.
2: I remember one day I showed up. It was like a 16-hour day because from like the time I left my hotel room, got on set, did hair, makeup, did all the things. I waited all day until the legal limit of that like SAG allows you to sit on set or something. And I was the final take.
1: Oh my God.
2: And it was literally... It was literally, I'm not kidding, three takes of a thumbs up, of a dialogue-less me doing a thumbs up.
1: No dialogue, no just dialogue. Thumbs up.
2: It was just me going like three different ways of doing a thumbs up. And they're like, wrap, we're done. And I was like, I just spent 16 hours of my day to do a thumbs up.
1: That better have been a damn good thumbs up scene.
2: Oh my God.
1: What?
2: That thumb better get a freaking Oscar because holy crap.
1: Imagine if it called you up and said, hey, the thumb scene's getting cut.
2: Oh, I'm sure it's going to get cut. Like, there's not a question in my mind that the thumb even makes it. But all I know is that I walked away with a great story and this is my story.
1: Eric, now let's talk about this music, dude. Yeah. Confessions of a Lonely Heart coming out October 2nd. And I know you have to turn it in kind of early to get the vinyl to match the release dates and all that stuff. But yeah, how close to being done are you?
2: We're in the final stages of mixing.
1: And why the title Confessions of a Lonely Heart? Give me a little on that.
2: You know, I wrote over 80 songs for this album. Dude. And everything that just kept coming up to the surface was like loneliness. And I think loneliness is something that for a long time I've kind of like shied away from talking about because when you look successful and you look like you're surrounded by people, it's like, woe is me. Like, you're not lonely kind of thing. Mm-hmm. But I think from a romantic, from a friendship, from a career, from in every aspect of my life, there are moments where I sit there and I'm like, oh my God, I'm so lonely, which is hard to admit. So when people are like, what's it called? And I say Confessions of a Lonely Heart, there's usually like a physical or like a visceral reaction where people are like, ooh, yeah, I get that.
1: Eric, this track, this new track, title of it, give me the whole thing, the full Eric Nam intro.
2: Yeah, so this song is called Miss Me More. This is like the first time I'm talking about it.
1: So okay, so.
2: So when you're crying, I hope it makes you miss me more. And when you're driving, hope you hear me on the radio. Don't you know? Yeah, anyways.
1: Nice.
2: It's like a super belty summer driving type of song. And to me, it reminds me of like summer nights in Atlanta, driving around, that kind of stuff. I should learn how to sell this a little bit better. I was not ready.
1: Let me just hit the red button and we'll go. Eric, thanks for hanging out, man. Yeah. At the end of every interview, fist bump to make it official. Give me a love. Bye.

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1: Blackpink liner, take one. Are we, you guys ready?
2: Let's try this.
1: All right, here we go. 3, 2, 1, action.
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1: So good to see you. 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
1: And this is the new track from Les Seraphim, Boom Pala. Check this.

big shouts to the fellas of Cordis. Going to be launching that North American tour in August. More details on that later in the show. Cordis, go.

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1: Sitting right next to BTS. 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

0: 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We do it every weekend right here, right about now, 2 hours. 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Coming up next, going to play Boy Next Door. 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
1: Once again, thank you guys for hanging out. Much appreciation, as always. Speaking of Cordis, they're heading out on their first North American tour since their debut. Put Your Phone Down kicks off August 4th in Toronto. Got some stops in New York, Atlanta, Irving, L.A. Wraps August 15th in San Francisco, so look out for Cordis. Let me give you one more thing real quick. Evan, otherwise known as Heesung, formerly of Enhypen, his solo debut, June 22nd, called Ride or Die. Look out for new Evan. Coming up next, the K-Pop Mix with DJ XXL. Do not move!
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0: 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Any requests for next week's mix, jump on his IG. 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
1: Yeah, very, very fancy pants. 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

0: pretty sad for a girl so in love, which gives me hella water signs. Don't
1: you think? Yeah, it's so good. So deep in the field.
0: It's so funny how we can be like so in love and in such a happy place, but still have like, you know, the feelings being felt, if that makes sense. You know what I mean?
1: The emotion.
0: Yeah. That's what people don't understand about the water signs. Like,
1: they don't. You don't understand unless you are.
0: Correct.
1: Yeah.
0: You know, we got a nice little click with our water signs. Mm-hmm. Me, you, your husband, Robbie.
1: We flow.
0: Absolutely. It is The Vibe with Tanya Rad and EJ, our guy, DJ XXL, is here again to kick off Mix Going. Let's get it popping, y'all.

0: Jay, coming back, DJ Triple XL is back with the viral mix, and we're going to be talking to our fellow spicy Pisces, well, my fellow spicy Pisces, Tanya's fellow water sign, Olivia Rodrigo. Her new album just dropped. Super excited for her, because I feel like we've been talking about this album for a minute, and now that it's finally out, I'm so excited for her.
1: She's back, baby.
0: She is back, and we're going to talk with her in just a few next on The Vibe, y'all.
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28: This is number one. There it is. DJ Triple XL is here, baby. He's got the viral mix in his pocket. He's about to throw it down. Are you ready, EJ?
29: I am ready.

0: don't remember how good of a surfer I was.
1: You were there?
0: Appalling. Yes.
1: I don't remember that.
0: I was there. And I got up and I like rode waves.
1: I did not get up. You know who else got up?
0: I shredded.
1: Sisney got up too.
0: The gnar.
1: But I think she took like surfing lessons or something like that.
0: Whatever.
1: I could not get up. I think I was too scared of the ocean because I respect it so much.
0: Uh-huh.
1: I could not get up on the board. But Alex Warren said that he would be able to get me up on the board when he teaches me how to surf. So shout out to Alex Warren. I'm still.

0: DJ Triple XL. Appreciate that. Of course, he's going to be back later on in the show on The Vibe with Tanya Rad and EJ. And coming up, we're going to be chatting with our girl, Olivia Rodrigo, celebrating a new album.
1: Yep.
0: You seem pretty sad for a girl so in love.
1: So sad.
0: We'll talk about it next on The Vibe, y'all.
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0: Johnny Rad and EJ. So Olivia Rodrigo stopped by on air with Ryan Seacrest, and he talked about the new album, You Seem Pretty Sad for a Girl So in Love, and how she relates to that.
1: Yeah, I mean, I started writing this album at a time in my life where I was experiencing real romantic love for the first time, and so I was tasked with writing an album full of love songs, and I went back and I kind of listened to all of my favorite love songs throughout history or throughout, you know, whatever. I realized that the thing that I loved so much about them is not that they were really happy, but they had sort of an element of sadness or fear or melancholy or longing, and that's what kind of made them tug at your heartstrings so much, and that's what moved you so much. And so that was kind of the thing that I set out to do in this album, is I wanted to make a sad love song. So when I figured out this title, I was like, it's perfect.
0: So we got more with Olivia Rodrigo next after seeing a Spyro down a C.

0: Yo, what is the vibe with Tanya Redd and EJ? So Olivia Rodrigo stopped by on air with Ryan Seacrest, and they were talking about, are more songs on the album inspired by healing or vulnerability? Take a listen.
1: That's a good question. I don't know. I mean, the album's really, there's a lot going on. It's hard to like encapsulate it in like one word or like one specific feeling. It's very all over the place.
0: Like life.
1: In a way that I like.
2: Like a journey?
1: Yeah, I guess. Yeah, there's just so much to unpack in it. And I don't know, I think it was about like discovery, I guess, for me. Like discovering so many things about myself and also just being in a real relationship. I think like a good relationship really holds a mirror to you and like shows you parts of yourself that you never would have been able to see before. So yeah, there's a lot of looking inward, I guess.
0: Yo, of course we got more with our girl Olivia Rodrigo coming up next on The Vibe.
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0: Yo, what is the vibe with Tanya Riding and EJ? So Olivia Rodrigo stopped by on air with Ryan Seacrest, and they talk about the feeling on the album officially being out. Take a listen.
1: Probably have a drink or something. I don't know. it's a really weird feeling. I mean, I've lived with the songs for so long, and I have my own opinions about them, like, you know, in my own brain, but putting them out into the world, and even putting out this song, Drop Dead, out into the world, and, like, seeing the way it reverberates with people, it's a totally different feeling, and I don't know, it's scary, but I'm so proud of the album, and I love so many of the songs, and I feel really connected to it, so, you know, I guess that's all you can ask.

0: Conrad and EJ. So Olivia Rodrigo stopped by on air with Ryan Seacrest, and they were talking about, is there any track off the album that was too vulnerable to put on the album?
1: Yeah, there's a few songs. I mean, it's just a weird feeling. I mean, I got into songwriting just because I loved the way it made me feel to express my emotions, and it felt like catharsis, and it felt like it just helped me process stuff. But then it's a different feeling putting it out, and you're like, oh, all this stuff that, you know, I got to process on my own at my piano, now it's suddenly everyone else's. It's definitely a weird feeling, but I don't know. I guess I'm getting used to it the older that I get, and I think that it's important to be vulnerable. I think I would hate to put out a song that felt, you know, like I wasn't digging that deep, I guess. I don't know.
2: Would you, when you think about the fame, the success, the you know, you're well known, people love your music, they know who you are. Do you think about things you want to make sure you keep unchanged, no matter how that evolves with you? Because it's not normal. It's not easy.
1: For sure. I mean, I think it gets harder to even make music the more kind of well-known you get. And you kind of start to let people's opinions infiltrate in your subconscious, whether or not you're aware of it or not. And so I think that's been something that I've been really trying to protect, is like the sanctity of, like, you know, me just sitting in my room and writing a song. You know, there's something really beautiful and magical about that. And, you know, it's something to protect, like the pure, like, childlike love of music, you know.
0: Shout out to Olivia Rodrigo. The new album, You Seem Pretty Sad For a Girl So In Love, is officially out. It's The Vibe.
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0: Jay. You know what I love about summer?
1: Tell me.
0: So many people going out on tour.
1: You know what's funny? I feel like it is the perfect time to go out on tour.
0: Why?
1: Because the weather feels good. People are in a good mood, I feel like, in the summer. It just feels really good. You know what I'm saying?
0: To be out and about?
1: Correct.
0: Yeah.
1: Why do you say it like that?
0: Out and about?
1: Yeah. Did you see somebody say it like that?
0: I don't know why I say it like that.

0: Yeah, people are talking about the Eternal Sunshine tour, man.
1: Speaking of tours,
0: yeah,
1: she's back. I'm actually going to go see her this weekend.
2: Nice.
1: Yes, and the ponytail is back.
0: Well, what's interesting, the one part that I really loved, after seeing all of the videos from the tour, I love this part where she looks like she's being beamed up by the light.
1: I think that's the end. I think that's the very end of the show.
0: So good.
1: Yeah. I mean, it is sad because I feel like I've watched everything through social media, but I'm such an Ariana Grande fan and I'm obsessed with this new one. So
0: I wonder if it's about anyone specifically.
1: Maybe the guy.

0: off campus. But if you missed the videos from the Kid Laroi show last weekend, did you see all those with Belmont Camelli? He's like the lead of Off Campus.
1: He was just like
0: taking his shirt off.
1: I know. I'm like, you are doing the most in front of that camera, my
0: guy. First of all, you cannot judge because that's the dance he did in the show. So he was just like reenacting what he did in the show because the song, the Kid Laroi.
1: I'm doing the dance right now.
0: Oh my gosh, he's not doing the most. He was like reenacting his scene.
1: Totally.
0: He looked good. Okay. I know some people are really icked out by it. Which I'm so confused by. Like, I'm like, he's literally giving us Garrett Graham on a silver platter. Like,
1: because
0: why are you complaining?
1: People, I don't know. I think just people get icked out by certain things.
0: Like, did he seem full of himself?
1: A little bit.
0: Well, if you didn't know, that song from the Kid Laroi Girls is in the show.
1: Great song, by the way.
0: Great.

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1: Radio. I wasn't ready for that one.
2: We are here, baby. Glad to be here. Another day, another show.
3: Yes, sir.
2: We're going to kick things off with an interesting perspective, right? Like, when you think about your partner, this is somebody, especially if you've been together a long time, that's like, what's the term? Ride or die. Everyone knows that. You're a better half. They know everything about you. You feel like they're your number one supporter. Our co-host, Nicasio, just found out, in his opinion, that his girl of, what, 15 years now? Amber, baby mom. She does not take his DJ career seriously.
4: I don't either.
3: I mean, she used to be a fan.
4: Yes. It just sucks.
5: Used to.
2: He's going to talk all about it and break down what happened next.

0: Okay, so Nicasio is feeling some type of way. He's always feeling some type of way. But today, I want to hear the actual reasoning behind this. You feel that your baby mom, Amber, doesn't take your job serious. Now, not this job, but DJing.
1: Me DJing, yes.
0: Okay, why?
1: Because recently, my brother had his 30th birthday, and it was big. He was like, you know, I want you to DJ. You know, I want you to, you know, go all out. You know, I just want to dance the night away. I said, okay, cool. So I DJed it. And then, you know, 2 days after, my girl was like, hey, we didn't get your brother anything. I said, what do you mean? She's like, we didn't get him a gift. And I said, well, my gift was DJing his party. And she was like, well, I still think we should get him a gift. I was like, no. I was like, I was sitting there. I'm like, no. I was like, this is what I gave him. Like, I DJed for him. But then I started to think, I'm like, you don't think... I was like, there's no value in what I do? Like, you don't think there's no value? Like, you think that what I do has, like, no doesn't value. Make no, no money. Value. Yeah, yeah, yeah.
0: Say no value one more time.
1: Good God. I'm trying to make it a better way. Well,
0: do you think you've had better, do you think you've had better sets?
1: Well, yes, but...
0: She's like, oh, you didn't do the best. I mean, we need to get some towels or something.
1: She was drunk.
2: So. Was it a pre-produced mix you just threw on?
1: No, it was just I did my thing, but it's just
3: for
1: like
3: how she, long?
1: It was for 2 hours, but like because my dad DJed the other half, and so
2: did your dad get your brother a present?
1: Probably, oh. Yeah. Hmm. But why though? Like I feel like that my presence is my present.
2: Oh, here we go again.
0: That's your brother. This is family. Yeah. I feel like you should have still got something.
1: I wanted to enjoy the party. Instead, I was working.
3: Only for 2 hours. And if this was anyone else, I would say like, yes, like that is enough. But because this is your brother, you should get him something.
1: This is crazy. So now I'm paying double.
2: Well, how much would you normally charge for a 2 hour set?
1: I probably would hit him for a G-ski.
2: $1,000 for 2 hours?
1: Yeah.
0: A couple my hat just flew off my head.
1: I mean, you got
0: cap in America.
1: Cap in the hat. You got to
0: need some cap and crunch.
1: You got to consider my sound guy, my Captain rider. Morgan. You got to consider those things.
2: Oh, my God. Oh, that's you.
0: Damn.
3: Do the people show? Ever book you?
1: Huh?
3: Do people ever book you?
1: Oh, yeah, for sure.
2: No, that's just his price. You didn't get it.
0: Let's talk to Erisika. Her husband apparently doesn't respect what she does for a living.
2: Oh,
0: we'll see what she got to say about it. Next.
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0: so we're talking about your job, what you do for a living, and whether or not your partner respects it. Because Nicasio feels that his girlfriend doesn't respect his DJing.
1: Yeah, she told me DJing my brother's party didn't count as a gift.
0: This guy's always trying to get out of buying somebody something.
2: I know.
3: Cheapo.
0: However he can, just cheap.
1: Service is a present.
0: Let's talk to Arisika. You said your man doesn't respect what you do?
4: Yeah, he thinks that when he comes home, he should go to sleep and take a nap, and I should be cooking and doing everything else because I should be okay from work because I don't do anything, according to him.
0: What do you do?
4: I am an instructional assistant for a school.
0: Oh, no, you're dealing with people with nonstop attitudes and energy. Yeah, and you're the one that should come home and relax a little bit.
4: He's the one snoring when I get here.
1: Just one question, and this will finalize this whole thing. God. Who makes the most money?
3: Stop it.
1: Hold on. Let her answer.
3: No, you don't have to answer that.
1: Who makes the most money between you two?
4: What does that make a difference?
0: Exactly.
1: Let him sleep.
0: Nicasio thinks money just equates everything.
1: Yeah. It equates to work ethic.
3: He obviously doesn't make enough for her to stay home.
0: Oh,
2: damn. Damn.
1: Well, that's their problem.
0: Next. So is Tom Brady extremely wild and lost his mind, or extremely genius and gonna get just even more millions for his new coconut drink? Let's talk about it next.

0: Brady, one of the greatest of all time. We know this.
1: Yeah.
0: He's launched a coconut water, and I want to play the commercial for you because clearly they know what they're doing, right? So marketing move, I think it's smart. But I do want to know the actual reasoning behind the name. Matt looks confused. You haven't heard of this?
2: I have not. And coconut water is great for you.
0: This is 100% true. I swear to God. And I'm not being derogatory because this is the name of a product that's being sold.
2: Uh-oh.
0: And it's, again, it's coconut water.
1: Okay.
0: It's called Good Nut.
3: Oh, my gosh.
0: Let's listen to the commercial.
4: Are you launching another celebrity seltzer brand?
5: No, I'm launching a brand new coconut water. It's actually really good.
4: Oh, what's it called?
5: So we called coconut farmers in Vietnam for this one, which, when you care about ingredients, it's kind of a huge deal.
4: Not who you called, what's it called?
5: You called me!
4: Okay, just tell me what it's called, Tom.
5: When you have a product this good, it doesn't matter what it's called, okay?
4: Yeah, it kind of does.
6: And it's exclusively on GoPuff.
1: Exclusively?
3: I was going to say, I was like, is this targeted towards men? Because I know I'm going to be like, yeah, I'm drinking Good Nut.
0: I'm just tuned in right now. It's like, what are you talking about?
1: Nut's not a bad word. It's just slang for a bad thing. You know what I mean?
6: Is this an energy drink or is it just like, is it
0: no,
6: like a
0: it's just coconut water.
1: Coconut water. Which electrolyte wise is like good. The best thing you could drink besides actual water.
0: Just why brand it like that? What do you think? Just marketing? Just people are going to talk about it?
1: Yeah, look at it. We're talking about it. It's all over the internet. It's like Tom Brady launches a coconut water he won't even say the name of.
6: But what if it tastes like crap? Is it bad nut? Like...
0: Yeah, I guess, right? If it's good, then it's Good Nut. If it's bad nut. If it's mid, it's mid nut.
1: Mid nut.
3: And if you drink it fast.
1: Fast nut.
6: Stank nut.
1: That's different.
0: Okay, let's switch topics. There's a woman going viral for saying that men are no longer persuasive with women. Basically, they ask you on a date, you say no, and that's it. Let's dive more into it next.

0: There is a woman going viral for saying that men are, they're just basically not persuasive with women anymore. She said they ask you out on a date and then you say no and then that's it.
1: I mean, Serena, do you agree with this? I know, again, you haven't dated in a while, but you have single friends. You hear the stories.
2: Yeah, right.
3: Yes, but also I just think people are scared of rejection. And I think on social media, and I think it goes both ways. Like, I think men make fun of women on social media. Women make fun of men on social media. So people are just afraid of, like, I know, being a meme or going viral.
1: My thing is, if you ask someone on a date and they say no, why would it be anything else? Like, you said no.
2: Exactly.
4: Yeah, women want us to, you know, men to not be creepy. And if you shoot your shot, you get rejected, you walk away.
2: Yeah, don't chase.
3: If she doesn't like you, she's not going to go on the date. And that's just what it is. Facts. Because if it's like, if she finds you attractive, she's going to say yes.
1: The Nick Coaster on Instagram said, why waste our time on someone who isn't interested? I mean, I agree 1,000%.
2: I read this thing and it said that go for the girl that's interested in you. That's like, you know, head over heels for you, because that's what's going to make the relationship last long.
1: Ooh, here's one. El Potential on Instagram in the comments said, want to know why men don't push anymore? Because persuasion is considered harassment.
2: Oh my God.
4: Woo! It can be.
2: Yeah. I agree. And shout out to King.
3: But also, because I do think that there are men who literally like do not leave you alone, and it's like you're not getting the hint. So I feel like there is like this balance, but how do you find it in a world of like, where people are like,
1: yeah, I don't get it, man. Again, this goes back to why dating sucks in 2026, man. If you want to share your horror stories, I have a podcast for the entire thing. It's called Laugh at Love. Wherever you stream your favorite podcast, just search for Tino Cochino, Laugh at Love. New episode just dropped. Is anybody in the room a second born?
3: No.
2: That would suck.
1: This says that, and this is like legit, like according to a new study.

0: you are a second born. Uh-oh. This says, I guess second borns are the biggest cause of chaos at home and in society as a whole. What's the reasoning according to the study?
1: It just says that they are more likely to stir up chaos, from playful troublemaking to sibling rivalry. They often keep the family life lively, and researchers think this may come from growing up with an older sibling to compete with, which can make secondborns more rebellious, bold, or attention-seeking in their own way.
2: And smarter, right? I mean, because they have a sibling to...
0: I mean, let's...
3: Street smart.
0: The only person that has three kids in here that can kind of weigh this out and do the math would be Matt.
3: Yeah. My second born is my daughter, and she is actually the most responsible, even-keeled, low-tempered child of my three. Mm-hmm. The one that's going to be a problem is my oldest. Like, he's just... He's very strong-willed. He's the chaos. He's the walking chaos. He'll be chaos in life. I think he'll be very successful. But, you know, he's not everybody's cup of tea.
0: Hey, Siri, what does even-keeled mean?
3: That's awesome. Chill.
0: She didn't talk, but it says even-keeled is an English idiom that means stable, balanced, and not subject to sudden change.
3: There you go. Not chaotic.
2: I'm okay with not using that word ever in my life.
0: Yeah, same.
3: But now you know it. Tino Cochino Radio. Tino Cochino Radio. We dig that.

0: Listener therapy is us trying to help you with whatever you got going on in your life. Sometimes you got to ask people that aren't in your direct circle for an opinion to kind of get some perspective. Today's situation coming from who and what is it?
1: Brianna doesn't know if she wants her husband to take a promotion at work.
0: I mean, that sounds crazy. Gas is so expensive. Everything's so expensive. A little more money sounds good. There's got to be a reason that she doesn't want him to take it. So we're going to read her DM and talk all about it. Listener therapy is coming up next.

0: we are at a point in the world where everything is more expensive. So, if, I mean, you had a chance to make some more money, I would think you would take that.
1: Yep. Mm-hmm.
0: Our listener, Brianna, does not know if she wants her husband to take a promotion and he's been offered at work.
2: Ooh.
1: Hi.
0: Yeah, man. The DM that she sent to me says, listen, my husband got offered a promotion at work and his bump in pay wouldn't be life-changing, but it would definitely relieve the money stress that we've been dealing with since we started having kids. That part is great. The problem is it would change his work hours so that we're working at opposite times of the day, meaning we would hardly get to see each other at all during the week. Listen, I love my time with my husband, and I think it's very important. We've been discussing, and he's thinking, I mean, like, you know, it sucks, but at the same time, we need the money, so why not do it? She said, I think we're just trading one stress for another, and I think he should turn it down, and we can find another way to help make ends meet.
2: Boom.
1: That's crazy.
0: All right, so you said boom. You think the time's important and more valuable than the promotion?
3: Absolutely. Work-life balance, and you got to be right at home or else you can't be right anywhere else. That's what I think.
0: And Nicasio, you said crazy. He needs to take the promotion.
1: Yeah, you can't be right at home if you don't have the funds.
0: Oh, damn.
3: Nah. Love is all that matters.
1: I ain't living normal. Oh, that's crazy. I ain't living cheap and normal.
3: Yes, you are.
1: I'm not doing that at home. I'm not doing that at home.
3: You are living cheap and normal.
1: I'm not doing that at home. I want to be comfortable at home.
0: Matt said, I know where you live.
3: You're living cheap and normal, like me.
1: No, I'm not.
0: Matt says it's because his wife's a doctor and she supports him.
1: Oh, that's why.
3: We're not making crazy money. We're living like normal people. We drive a beat up minivan, but it's paid off, you know? Low stress.
1: Yeah, I know. I can't. Imagine dying. Like, it's just like, the last car you had was a van.
3: Yeah, I know.
1: Who cares?
0: I would care. Let's talk to Letty. I need some female perspective. Serena's not in today, so we'll see what she thinks about the whole situation. Next.

0: truly Jason Derulo. I'm looking to the audience. I better see you there.
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0: We're talking about turning down a promotion, okay? It's Listener Therapy. It's Tino Gochino Radio. Brianna reached out because her husband got offered a promotion, but it's not a big bump in pay, and it would be life-changing for the couple because the entire schedule is going to shift, and so now they're going to hardly see each other throughout the week.
1: Yeah.
0: And she just thinks that could, you know, potentially mess things up down, like, in the long run with the relationship. Letty, what's it sound like to you?
2: I'm thinking that the husband should turn the position down because family time is just so much more valuable than with life gives you lemons, you make lemonade. So what I'm trying to say is they're going to figure it out. There's always other avenues to make ends meet, you know, like make some meals, budget your spending, cut down on other stuff that's not necessary, and it'll work itself out. Trust me.
0: How's the restroom treating you today?
2: AKA
0: it's
2: the hallway, but
0: okay,
3: that's a big ass hallway.
0: I was like, that echo is real. You had the reverb.
3: Yeah,
0: that's where boys and men would go rehearse.
2: Right.
4: Coming up next.
0: All right, celebrity gossip tea time. What's everyone talking about? I'm gonna tell you this: the Backstreet Boys, guys. You know what it is. I'm a 39-year-old man. I'm still a BSB fan all day.
3: More than NSYNC.
0: Brian, the lead singer, his son Bailey, he's got a new song, and they sent it to us to kind of like premiere low key.
3: Oh,
0: so I want to play a clip of it for you next.

0: All right, so what's popping in the world of celebrities? We're going to talk Bailey Littrell, who is the son of Brian Littrell, lead singer for the Backstreet Boys. It's interesting, man. He's got a really cool story. So, I mean, when you think of Backstreet Boys, they've been around since, you know, we were kids, right? Like, just, they haven't left.
1: Yeah.
0: They've literally just been killing it for years. And I remember when I was a kid, I would watch shows, like, on MTV or whatever it was, of Backstreet, and Brian would bring out his son. He was like a kid. He'd stand on stage and do stuff. This is that kid. So he's always kind of been around. And a year ago, he was on American Idol. He was one of the only ones to ever perform like an original song versus something that was popping.
1: Yeah.
0: Which is either hit or miss, right? It's one of the things like the goal is to connect, and that's what you want to do. And I've seen in interviews, he's talked like he feels like it didn't go, you know, his way. And at the end of it, he felt like he kind of shut down. It was to himself, and he took like a year off and he went to school and was, you know, doing his thing and just letting life.
1: Yeah.
0: But I feel like when you're passionate about something, you never really let that go. And so, you know, as the time went on, he was like, bro, I still want to do music, man. I want to, like, this is my thing. And so he's got a new song, and it's called So Be It. It's out now.

0: I like about the song is the fact that it's got kind of island vibes, like for the summertime. Mm-hmm. And like I hear it, and I'm like, okay, I need to be on a beach with a drink and a baddie.
1: I need that no matter what.
0: So if you want to stream the song in its entirety, it's out now, man. Just look up Bailey Littrell. The song's called So Be It. Again, mm-hmm. it's streaming on all platforms right now. Mm-hmm. Go catch that vibe. And to top it off, coming up later in the show, we actually have Brian of the Backstreet Boys and his son Bailey checking in to chop it up. So that's on the way. Tino Cochino Radio. Hang out with us, man. Coming up next, Uber has revealed their top items left behind.
1: Ooh, this is fun.
0: Obviously, I mean, cell phones got to be one of the biggest, right? What else do you think would be a thing?
2: People's side chicks? They just leave them in the Uber and take off.
0: We'll share it all with you next.

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2: All right, so Uber has revealed the top items left behind list. They do this every year. Cell phones got to be number one. I haven't looked at the list yet. I'm going to read them with you so we can have an organic reaction together. But I'm predicting cell phones. I mean, it's just, that's the one thing we all use nonstop all the time.
3: Yeah. I've never left a cell phone in Uber, but the back of an airplane seat, I've left like three cell phones.
4: We're not talking about that.
3: Okay,
4: we're talking about Ubers.
2: Yeah, Matt.
4: I would say,
2: I like Salisbury steak.
4: I would say like a chapstick. You know, I feel like that's always gets
2: chapstick,
4: lost.
2: That's random. I can see that. Maybe AirPods.
3: Yes.
2: The list came out. Number 10, laptop.
3: Oh, my
4: Who's
3: God.
4: Who's taking their laptop?
2: How do you leave your laptop? Yeah. It's huge. Number 9, jewelry. That makes sense.
4: Yep. Mm-hmm.
2: 8, glasses.
4: Yes.
2: 7, passport.
3: Oh, God.
2: 6, clothing. What y'all doing in the back?
4: I know.
2: Number 5, headphones.
3: Yeah.
2: Number 4, keys. Number 3, luggage. Bro, how do you forget your luggage? Chances are you got it. If you have luggage, the whole point of the car is to take you to the airport.
3: Oh, like, the driver's probably so mad.
4: Where's your mind at?
2: Number 2, wallet.
3: Yeah.
2: I didn't even think of a wallet.
4: Heck yeah.
2: And number 1, cell phone.
4: Wow.
2: I'm trying to think. I don't know if I've ever... It was a Christmas party that we had one year.
3: That was me.
2: Was it you? What'd you leave?
3: I left, we were doing like a white elephant, and I left the present in there.
4: That makes sense.
3: And like, I had to call the guy. He came back. He wanted to charge me. And I think I had to pay him like $30 to bring my thing back.
4: You were faded probably, so I can see
3: I was faded.
4: Yeah.
3: I was faded when we got in. I was faded when we got back in. It was good
2: when
3: night.
2: Are you not faded? That is the question.
3: That's Monday nights.
2: So I've decided to start a series on my Instagram, and it's called Things People Need to Stop.
3: I saw this video.
2: And it's just my personal opinion on things that people need to stop doing. I'll share them with you next, and you can tell me if you agree or disagree.
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0: All right, so I have started a new segment on my Instagram that I'll just post at random, but basically just sharing with you, in my opinion, the things that people should stop,
2: okay?
0: Oh. So I'll give you my top three, right? And then you can just tell me if you agree or disagree. Number one, I think people need to stop announcing that they're taking a break from social media. Just do it.
2: Yeah.
0: Take the break.
2: And they announce it on social media.
3: Well, they want people to tell them, like, no, don't. Why?
0: Yeah. So they're reaching, right?
3: Yeah.
0: See, I agree. It's like, if you really wanted the break, you wouldn't tell anybody. You would just take the break. And then people would actually wonder, yo, have you noticed that Matt hasn't posted in a while or whatever, right?
2: Nobody's noticing that because
0: Matt doesn't post now. Number two. I feel like people need to stop preaching that communication is so important and everyone needs to communicate. But then when you try to communicate with them, they don't want to listen to you.
2: That's fair.
3: Like how?
0: Like
3: in a relationship?
0: It could be anything. Like people are always, oh, you've got to talk about things and you know, really be transparent and be out there. And then when you're transparent with them, like, yo, this cooking's not good. They're like, why you got to hate, man? Why you got to hate, man? It's like, no, well, you told me to communicate. I'm being honest if I don't like it.
2: That's with everything in life. Like, practice what you preach.
0: Yeah.
3: Let you know what I mean? Known.
0: And number three, I don't want to say this is just women, because this could be men or women. I think you should stop calling every ex of yours a narcissist. You mean to tell me every single ex you ever had is a narcissist? Honestly, that makes me think you're a narcissist, because you're pointing the finger at everybody but you.
2: And you're the constant.
0: Yes.
2: Yep.
0: You're the common denominator of the whole thing. Does that make sense?
3: No, yeah, it makes sense, yeah. Can I add a fourth?
2: Go.
3: Stop posting the GoFundMe accounts without telling me you died, how you died.
2: Well, the person that died is not telling you how they died. I'm sorry to tell you that. Good luck getting that info.
0: Because it was like, oh, that's why.
3: I can't stand when people post their cats online. It's like, dude, no one cares.
2: Ooh, shot fired. Like, I have a beautiful cat.
3: I'd rather see a dog pig than a cat. Sorry. Why? It's just cats don't serve no purpose.
0: What's yours? What's one thing you think people should stop doing?
2: I hate when people gather around the Starbucks pickup area for like the mobile orders when their stuff's not ready. Back away and wait for them to call your name.
0: Oh, that's a good one.
2: Yeah.
0: I like that a lot. Listen, go to my Instagram. It's at Tino Cochino. Look for the video. Jump into the comments. Tell me, you know, if you agree or disagree. You could throw in some things that you think people should stop doing. I'm curious. I'm here for it all. And maybe yours will make the cut for the next video.
2: Ooh.
0: So again, Instagram at Tino Cochino. Go jump into the comments and check it out.

0: up next.
1: For years, our producer Matt has been all about gentle parenting. Yeah. But something has changed.
2: I have ruined my children.
1: We're talking discipline. Coming up next on Tino Cochino Radio.

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2: Gentle parenting. It's one of them things that I don't have kids, so I know it's tough to take my opinion for anything, but I just don't feel like gentle parenting does anything. Like, I feel like there needs to be some type of, in life for whatever it is. You need to know there's a consequence. Yeah. Our producer, Matt, has felt the opposite of this since I've known him.
0: Forever, yeah.
2: But as of late, that mind's been turning. What's going on?
0: It's weird because, you know, my wife and I, we always try to be gentle parents. We took parenting classes about it, like all about it. Don't spank. Use gentle timeouts, gentle words. Don't scream at your kids. But man, and it's all started because I saw this Instagram video of like a bunch of clips of moms asking their kids to do something politely and nicely. And the kids don't do it until they scream at them. It was like over and over. Charlie, don't get in the fridge. Don't get in the fridge. Don't get in the fridge. And then he closes the fridge. Ah. And yeah. The only time the kid reacts and does what they want is when they scream at him, yeah. You know, or when they're getting berated. And I've kind of realized the same thing with my kids. My kids have turned out to be little a-holes, not listening to us until we actually scream at them and take away their whole life. Like ground them for a month or something. And even like I've gotten to the point where I really want to spank my kids.
3: My son's 4 years old right now, but he still doesn't know. And so he's just throwing out the words that he just hears. Mm-hmm. And like the other day, I made him mad and he turns around, "You little freaky." But I know what he meant to say. Like, but it's just funny because I feel like I have to spank him and do whatever I have to do now before he gets to where Matt's kids are at now.
0: But I mean, my kids are good kids. They're just a little.
2: Yeah, the only one you could really spank now would be the youngest because the other one's 30. You're not spanking a 13-year-old or an 11-year-old.
3: Yeah, you are.
0: I still don't want to actually spank him because when I do, I feel the immediate guilt and I feel terrible. And it's because, you know, when they do something, I'm seeing red, right? Like I'm just emotional and I don't let myself calm down to have a conversation. But it just drives me crazy when they fight.
2: So our listener, Crystal, 1,000% believes gentle parenting is the wrong move. And she will explain her reasoning next.
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2: We are talking gentle parenting on Tino Cochino Radio. Our producer, Matt, has always been a believer in it up until late.
0: I've seen the light.
2: he's starting to reconsider. Let's talk to Crystal. What's up?
3: You cannot gentle parent ungentle kids.
2: Ooh.
3: And in today's time, these kids are super spoiled and entitled in a way that I feel like our generation wasn't.
2: It sucks because I feel like millennial parents, they have the mindset of, I'm going to do everything different for my kid so my kid doesn't have to experience that, which in theory is a great idea. But then that entitlement and all these weird vibes kind of come into play, and we're where we are now. And I think that's why Matt is starting to see that the gentle parenting didn't work. And so now that's why he wants to kind of, you know, reconsider.
3: Definitely reconsider. And I mean, do you do punishments and stuff and take away all their stuff?
0: Yeah, like the only thing my oldest son cares about is taking away his PS5 or his gaming computer. So I just find what they love and I just rip it away from them. And I actually have to follow through, which we are terrible at.
3: My daughter just lost the BTS concert. We told her if you keep your grades up, bought her $1,000 tickets to go sit front row. She's like obsessed with BTS. She didn't keep it up. So I ended up taking her little sister. I tried to sell them. I was like, but you're going to feel bad.
0: God, the disrespect.
3: No one bought the ticket. So I took her little sister and we had a good time. And she definitely felt that, like, she was so sad about that. Now I guarantee you those grades and that behavior will be good.
2: Crystal, thank you so much for the call. I appreciate it. Yeah. Listen, the Backstreet Boys, one of my favorite groups ever, man. I'm 39. Judge me if you want. Tell me why I love them. We've got lead singer Brian Littrell checking in with his son, Bailey, because Bailey has a new single. We're talking all about it next.

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0: I'm super excited, man. We have a special guest checking in right now. Two special guests, actually. We played new single from Bailey Littrell a little earlier inside Tea Time. And he's actually the son of Brian Littrell, lead singer for the Backstreet Boys. And they're both checking in right now at Tino Cochino Radio. What's up, fellas? How we feeling?
2: What's going on?
3: Bro, before we talk business or any of that, I'm low-key jealous. Bailey, I saw you went to the Wiener Circle out in Chicago.
4: Yes.
3: And they treated you like shit, man.
4: Man, my hands were sweating right before I walked in. I was scared. I knew what I came to do.
0: If you guys have never heard of this restaurant, basically you go in and place your order and the whole theme is they treat you like shit.
5: Oh.
0: Like, they cussed at you, and, like, they were making fun of Bailey's mustache. And it, bro, in every way, like, it's almost like they want to push you to fight.
5: Yeah.
0: It's so nuts. I mean, the fact you even went, bro, salute to you.
4: It's like, brutal. Everybody, oh, man, everybody was getting roasted.
3: Before we talk the single and work and everything like that, how is life, man? How are you guys doing?
2: Pretty good, busy, but good.
4: Yeah.
2: Right?
4: It's insane. We get to do things like this together, and it's super fun. And then you're traveling the world doing your thing, and
2: You know, what an opportunity to get to do this together, because it's, you know, I get to pass the torch. I feel like Mr. Miyagi, and he's, you know, he's Daniel's son. It's like, follow my lead a little bit. You know, my dad never, you know, he didn't have the knowledge of the music business to share or help me. So this is a blessing, man. He's got a great God-given talent, and it shows, and you can hear it. It's actually really, really good. So it's not, you know, it's not a fluff piece. I'm not blowing smoke up your butt. You're really good and talented. So, you know, we're ready for the world.
3: It's so interesting because I'm 39. So obviously I grew up with Backstreet. I mean, you guys were literally like a part of my childhood. And yeah. I remember seeing, you know, videos of Bailey on stage from back then. Bailey, like, do you remember stuff? Like, I don't remember a ton of my childhood, which is kind of weird to think about. Do you remember those moments, Bailey?
4: I do remember a lot of them, but I would say there's two, you know, big core memories of getting up there at, you know, 5 or 6 years old and introducing them and taking my cousin Mason out on stage with me in his little wagon.
2: Kevin's son, Mason.
4: And it's stuff like that are kind of the core memories in front of your family and friends. And then you think from, you know, being that young all the way till now, it's just kind of like when people say, you know, how did you know you wanted to do this? It's kind of like, well, that's my first memory, honestly, is getting up there and doing stuff like that and just thinking, okay, how do we get there ourselves? Like, how do we do this?
0: I mean, it's like Brian said, to have the opportunity to pass a torch down to your kid, and he's seen what you've done, and now you get to watch him do his thing. It's just, I think it's dope, man.
5: Beautiful thing.
0: If you're just tuning in, we have Brian Littrell of the Backstreet Boys and his son Bailey Littrell. Bailey has a new song that is out now. It's called So Be It, and we're talking all about it next.

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0: If you're just tuning in, welcome to Tino Cochino Radio. We have got special guest Brian Littrell of the Backstreet Boys and his son Bailey Littrell, who has a new song that he's very excited about, man. I want to play a clip of it for you real quick. It's called So Beautiful.

0: We had Jason Derulo in the studio a week or so ago, and he was premiering his new song with us. And I was telling him, bro, like, radio needs that. We need these feel-good summer songs. And I feel like you kind of hit the nail on the head with it, man. It's got that summer vibe, bro. It's kind of what, you know, we need right now to feel good.
1: Oh, dude, thank you so much. And that's
2: what we've been talking about.
1: Yeah. they heard it, and, you know, we were in the studio, and we're working, and everyone's like, this is tropical. Like, this is the summer song.
0: Brian, I wanted to quickly shout you guys out for the tour or for the residency at The Sphere. I mean, bro, legit one of the best shows I've ever seen in my life.
2: Dude, when did you come?
3: The first night.
2: Really?
3: Man. The whole night was cool. It was the first night. I remember we were at Tao having dinner, and the DJ started doing a Backstreet set, and everybody was there having dinner before. And, bro, you would have thought it was a day party in the restaurant. It was just nuts. The energy was crazy. And then just everything about it, man. It's such a well put together show. And even on, bro, when you, I'm a grown ass man, Brian, but when you guys did It's Gotta Be You and it all breaks down and you hit that note, I almost shed a goddamn tear, man. It was such a moment, bro. I felt like everybody was just like, we're here. He's doing it. We're on. It was so cool, man. Yeah.
2: You're talking about that bridge. And you know, I can't see the world. I want you to see you. Yeah.
0: Bro, Brian, Bailey, thank you guys so much for taking the time to check in today. Mm-hmm. And the new single, man, So Be It. Just congrats on it, man.
1: Thank you so much, dude. Seriously, thank you for taking the time.
2: Let me just say thank you, guys, because we talk about this with Bailey all the time. This is the old school approach of radio, making relationships and building, you know, building a career. And this is what Bailey's doing. He has been doing that for quite some time. But now with the new genre of music, it's like, welcome to the world. And I just want to say thank you guys for your support. It goes a long, long way. And hopefully we can hook up in Vegas. That'd be awesome.
4: Coming up next.
0: Rapper Young Jeezy takes himself on dates, and he thinks every man should do it too. Okay. I agree. I've been doing this. I pamper myself. We'll talk all about it next.
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0: Are you smarter than a Costco? It's really easy. Ask the question, please.
1: Which athlete requires 10 to 12 hours of sleep and once had a custom-built specialized pillow perfectly calibrated for his head and neck? Is it A, Shohei Ohtani, B, LeBron James, or C, Victor Wembanyama?
0: We have Corelli on the line. She claims she's ready to play, so we'll see if she's smarter than Ocasio or not. 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
2: Are you smarter than Nicasio? Let's play the game. This is Corelli.
3: Yes.
2: I've never heard your name before. What inspired it?
3: My mom's name is Karina, so it's K-A-R. My grandma's name's Elisa, so she kind of grabbed the first three letters of her name, first three letters of my grandma's name, and made Corelli.
2: That is very cool. I like that. There's so many just random weird names out there. Your name's pretty. I just never heard it before. So shout out to you for being unique and original.
4: Shout out.
5: Like Matt.
2: All right. So let's have Nicasio give you a question. He'll give you some multiple choice answers.
5: Yes,
2: just pick the right one, and we'll get you hooked up, okay?
3: Gotcha.
5: Which athlete requires 10 to 12 hours of sleep and once had a custom-built specialized pillow perfectly calibrated for his head and neck? Is it A, Shohei Ohtani, B, LeBron James, or C, Victor Wembanyama?
3: A, Ohtani.
5: Wow, bro.
2: Oh,
5: yeah. She got it.
3: It is.
2: Congratulations. Even you're shocked. You're like, what?
3: I'm like, I just guessed.
2: No, that's it. Good job, Corelli. We're going to get you hooked up. You're having a good day. You have good energy right now. So I feel like you're in a good space, right?
3: Yes, I am. And I'm 8 months pregnant, so.
2: Oh, damn.
5: I'm just going to ask if you're single.
2: Look at you. Do you have an interesting name picked out for your baby?
3: His name's going to be Isaiah. Kind of basic.
2: Oh.
1: That's a nice name.
5: So you took the first two letters of
4: Isaac.
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2: This is kind of wild, dude. There are some parenting mistakes that may shorten your kids.
5: Oh my God.
4: I got the hiccups.
5: You're like a baby.
2: Where'd that come from? Someone burped me.
5: Oh my God.
4: I put you over my shoulder.
2: Parenting mistakes that may shorten your kid. Damn it. Kids' life.
4: No.
2: We'll share them with you next.

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0: Okay, this woman claims that there's something that she does to calm herself, reduce stress, and even strengthen her heart.
2: That's hot. Mm-hmm.
0: It's Tino Cochino Radio. Health is hot. You're right, Nicasio.
3: Yeah, it's good.
0: What is it that she's doing exactly,
1: Serena? It is cuddling. I guess hugging or physical touch releases oxytocin, the love hormone, which helps you relax, lower stress, and even reduces blood pressure, keeping your heart healthy. Plus, it strengthens emotional bonds and supports your overall well-being.
0: I get that. It's like when you're upset and you get a hug from someone that you care about, mm-hmm. that hug feels good.
3: Yeah, and you want to keep holding on.
0: Yeah, it's very calming.
3: Then it gets awkward.
0: Now, the whole time you were saying all of this really nice, sweet stuff, Nicasio was going, why?
2: Well, because girls play so hard to get. Like, if that's the case, if you know it's, like, health, why don't you just, you know, like, cuddle with random people?
1: We don't want to cuddle with random people.
2: Why not?
3: No. You heard about, there are people that are professional cuddlers. Have you heard of them?
0: I've
3: you
0: heard
3: pay them,
0: that.
3: They come cuddle with you?
2: Yeah, why not? I'm talking for the single people. Obviously, if you're in a relationship, yeah, you're going to cuddle with your partner.
3: You're not going to hire a cuddler?
2: But like the single people, they're like, no, stay away from me. Like, why are you looking at me like that?
1: It's different, though. I feel like you have to at least like the person to cuddle. Like,
0: yeah,
1: I
0: don't want
1: to
0: just cut.
2: Not if it's touch. Touch is touch.
0: But the touch, there has to be some type of like connection there. Yes. You don't want just to. If some stranger comes up to me and touches me, I'm like, eek.
1: Like, yeah,
2: a girl stranger touches you, you're going to say, ick?
0: Yeah, I don't know you.
2: Oh, no, touch me.
0: That sounds like you're miserable and you're any touch you can get from anyone, you're like, oh my God, someone's actually touching me.
3: A girl doesn't cuddle you, Nicasio?
2: Yeah, sometimes I play Little Spoon.
0: Okay.
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0: We got celebrity gossip tea time coming up next. Mm-hmm. And today, Nicasio has been just completely dialed in and in love with Adrian Broner's live streams. He shows me every single day a clip from something. And they're funny.
3: Yeah.
0: But I don't know if you saw this clip where Adrian Broner's like main girl told him that he smells.
2: Yeah, the white girl.
0: That is wild, bro.
2: Well,
0: if your partner told you that you smelled, how would you process that? We'll talk about it next in tea time.

0: It's hot.
1: 99.5.
0: Tea time. Celebrity gossip. This isn't really gossip, but it's a clip that's going viral. When I saw it, I was just like, bro, how would I react if this happened to me? So, boxer Adrian Broner, more famous now than ever. And it's so funny because he's not even boxing. He's
2: gained some weight. I didn't even know he was a boxer originally.
0: But that's crazy, man.
3: That's insane.
0: He was a beast when he was. Yeah. I mean, he's got a fight coming up, right?
3: Yeah, he's got to get. He said he's got to get. He's going to get in shape by accident.
0: Round is a shape.
2: Yeah,
0: but no. So, or a circle, round, circle.
4: That's a shape.
0: Yeah, whatever. Okay, so Adrian Broner, as of late, has been going viral for all of his Kick moments. Mm-hmm. Basically, he's a streamer now on Kick, and you just log on and watch him live his life. Mm-hmm. I guess he's got a few different girlfriends, but his main girl just told him that he smells.
5: That's what I'm trying to tell you.
0: If your partner, Nicasio, be real, told you that you smelled, because I mean, yes, it's low-key offensive, but it's your fault.
3: Yeah.
0: And she's keeping it, you know, a bow wow. Would you feel some type of way that she was honest with you and told you you don't smell good?
3: Like down there, probably not. I'd probably get in defense mode. I'm like, you smell like shit too, bitch, like, or something like that. Or something crazy. Like, God. But then this is
2: I
3: like,
2: can see that.
3: It's just like, but, stuff too. Let's be honest here. It does. It's not supposed to smell good down there. I mean, that's, you know, that's where you sweat. You know, it's not aired out every day. So right. It's going to have a little stench.
2: But it's not supposed to smell bad. That could be like a medical problem. I told my wife, my wife eats, whenever she eats garlic, she tries to stay away from it. When she does eat it, she like comes out of her pores and she stinks. And she got in bed.
0: Out of her what?
2: Out of her pores. Her pores on her skin. Yeah. So she got in bed the other night. I was like, oh my God, did you eat garlic? I was like, yeah, I'm sorry. I was like, oh my God, I had to go leave the room.
3: I mean, would that turn you off, Tino? Like, would you be like, oh, I'm out of here, man?
0: I don't want to smell her sweat like garlic. That would be pretty gross.
2: Yeah.
0: I mean, I don't want to say a germaphobe, but I'm definitely like if I feel dirty, I'll go shower. I don't care what time of day
3: it
0: is. Like, even right now, as we talk about it, I feel kind of gross.
2: Yeah.
0: I'm like, I need to shower immediately. Mm-hmm. I don't like that feeling of being gross, so I try to not smell.
3: Like, Adrian Broner, he's probably hooked up with this girl, like, after the club or after, like, a long day. And so she's not getting him right out the shower.
2: Or a sparring match.
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0: Marriage cheat codes that this guy knew at 53, or I guess he knows now at 53, that he wished he knew at 33. Let's have Serena share them with us next.

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1: All right, so this dude posted up some marriage cheat codes that he wish he knew at 50. Oh, excuse me, I'm saying this all wrong. Codes he now knows at 53 that he wishes he knew at 33. Serena has them. What were they?
2: Love is never enough to make a relationship work.
1: That's true.
2: Strong couples are master communicators. Weak couples rarely or never upgrade their communication skills.
1: I think that's true for more than just relationships. I think strong business people have good communication skills. I think anything that you want to be successful at, you have to be a good communicator.
2: Mm-hmm. And you have to like learn those things. Like not everybody has those. So yeah, like work on it.
1: Exactly. Next.
2: Marriage can get very hard at times. Stop complaining, stop blaming, get help, and get to work.
1: Nicasio does not believe in that.
3: Say that again?
1: Oh, you weren't listening.
4: It's about marriage. He's crazy. Wow.
1: Thing is, this is his job.
4: The only thing he has to do.
1: All he has to do is listen and
3: I'm sure a listener didn't hear it the first time. Say it again.
1: Well, they're not getting paid.
3: Neither am I.
1: What's the next one?
2: All couples struggle at times, but great couples turn every struggle and challenge into strengthening their foundation.
3: Yeah, but if you can't fix it at home and you need like a mediator or someone to fix it for you, you're already lost. You're
2: no,
3: done.
2: No, I feel like this is great for people to hear because a lot of times I think couples compare their relationship to what they see online, but it's a reminder. Everybody's struggling. They probably just aren't posting it.
1: Exactly.
3: Fix it at home.
1: Oh, I guarantee you. Nicasio, his everything at home, oh, it's probably miserable.
3: It gets fixed. It gets fixed. Like we don't need a broadcast on social media, and we don't need to go grab someone to fix it for us. Like that's just
1: that's
3: me.
1: Why you guys just went to Disney World. You did something bad, and that was you trying to make it up. For sure.
4: Just throw money at it.
1: Give me one more.
2: Stop seeing conflict as a problem. Embrace it. Learn how to repair, and your foundation will get stronger.
1: See, Serena? So when we correct you on certain words that you might mispronounce, don't see it as conflict. See that as you growing and getting stronger.
2: Okay.
1: We made progress. This was good. This was good.
4: We did it.
1: Disney World.
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right, so you just heard song number 5 tonight inside the iHeartRadio Top 5 Countdown. 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
0: Woo! We are almost there. The top two songs of the day. 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We're almost there. Don't bail on us. 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
2: Tom Brady, one of the greatest of all time. We know this.
3: Yeah.
2: He's launched a coconut water, and I want to play the commercial for you because clearly they know what they're doing, right? So marketing move, I think it's smart. But I do want to know the actual reasoning behind the name. Matt looks confused. You haven't heard of this?
4: I have not. And coconut water is great for you.
2: This is 100% true. I swear to God. And I'm not being derogatory because this is the name of a product that's being sold.
4: Uh-oh.
2: And it's, again, it's coconut water.
4: Okay.
2: It's called Good Nut.
1: Oh, my gosh.
2: Let's listen to the commercial.
5: Are you launching another celebrity seltzer brand?
6: No. I'm launching a brand new coconut water. It's actually really good.
5: Oh, what's it called?
6: So we called coconut farmers in Vietnam for this one, which, when you care about ingredients, it's kind of a huge deal.
5: Not who you called, what's it called?
6: You called me!
5: Okay, just tell me what it's called, Tom.
6: When you have a product this good, it doesn't matter what it's called, okay?
5: Yeah, it kind of does.
7: And it's exclusively on GoPuff.
3: Exclusively?
1: I was going to say, I was like, is this targeted towards men? Because I know I'm going to be like, yeah, I'm drinking Good Nut.
2: I'm just tuned in right now. It's like, what are you talking about?
3: Nut's not a bad word. It's just slang for a bad thing. You know what I mean?
7: Is this an energy drink or is it just like, is it
2: no,
7: like a
2: it's just coconut water.
3: Coconut water. Which electrolyte wise is like good. The best thing you could drink besides actual water.
2: Just why brand it like that? What do you think? Just marketing? Just people are going to talk about it?
3: Yeah, look it. We're talking about it. It's all over the internet. It's like Tom Brady launches a coconut water he won't even say the name of. You
7: but
3: know?
7: What if it tastes like crap? Is it bad nut? Like...
2: Yeah, I guess, right? If it's good, then it's Good Nut. If it's bad, it's Bad Nut. If it's mid, it's mid nut.
3: Mid nut.
1: And if you tiers. Drink it fast.
2: Fast nut.
7: Stank nut.
3: That's different.
2: Okay, let's switch topics. There's a woman going viral for saying that men are no longer persuasive with women. Basically, they ask you on a date, you say no, and that's it. Let's dive more into it next.

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0: There is a woman going viral for saying that men are, they're just basically not persuasive with women anymore. She said they ask you out on a date and then you say no and then that's it. I mean, Serena, do you agree with this? I know, again, you haven't dated in a while, but you have single friends. You hear the stories.
2: Yeah, right.
1: Yes, but also I just think people are scared of rejection. And I think on social media, and I think it goes both ways. Like, I think men make fun of women on social media. Women make fun of men on social media. So people are just afraid of, like, I know, being a meme or going viral.
0: My thing is, if you ask someone on a date and they say no, why would it be anything else? Like, you said no.
3: Exactly.
4: Yeah, women want us to, you know, men to not be creepy. And if you shoot your shot, you get rejected, you walk away.
2: Yeah, don't chase.
1: If she doesn't like you, she's not going to go on the date. And that's just what it is. Facts. Because if it's like, if she finds you attractive, she's going to say yes.
0: The Nick Coaster on Instagram said, why waste our time on someone who isn't interested? I mean, I agree 1,000%.
2: I read this thing and it said that go for the girl that's interested in you. That's like, you know, head over heels for you, because that's what's gonna make the relationship last long.
0: Ooh, here's one. El Potential on Instagram in the comments said, "Want to know why men don't push anymore? Because persuasion is considered harassment."
2: Oh my god,
4: woo! It can be.
2: Yeah. I agree. Hey, shout out to King.
1: But also because I do think that there are men who literally like do not leave you alone, and it's like you're not getting the hint. So I feel like there is like this balance, but how do you find it in a world of like, yeah, where people are like, you're harassing me. And
0: Jay Harone said, who the hell loves rejection more than once? If you say no, I'm done. Bye. Yeah, I don't get it, man. Again, this goes back to why dating sucks in 2026, man. If you want to share your horror stories, I have a podcast for the entire thing. It's called Laugh at Love. Wherever you stream your favorite podcast, just search for Tino Cochino, Laugh at Love. New episode just dropped. Is anybody in the room a second born?
1: No,
2: it suck.
0: This says that, and this is like legit, like according to a new study, secondborns are the biggest cause of chaos at home and in society. We're going to talk about this next.
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1: If you are a second born, this says, I guess second borns are the biggest cause of chaos at home and in society as a whole. What's the reasoning according to the study?
0: It just says that they are more likely to stir up chaos, from playful troublemaking to sibling rivalry. They often keep the family life lively, and researchers think this may come from growing up with an older sibling to compete with, which can make second-borns more rebellious, bold, or attention-seeking in their own way.
2: And smarter, right? I mean, because they have a sibling to...
1: I mean, let's...
3: Street smart.
1: The only person that has three kids in here that can kind of weigh this out and do the math would be Matt.
3: Yeah. My second born is my daughter, and she is actually the most responsible, even-keeled, low-tempered child of my three. Mm-hmm. The one that's going to be a problem is my oldest. Like, he's just... He's very strong-willed. He's the chaos. He's the walking chaos. He'll be chaos in life. I think he'll be very successful. But, you know, he's not everybody's cup of tea.
1: Hey, Siri, what does even-keeled mean?
3: That's awesome. Chill.
1: She didn't talk, but it says even-keeled is an English idiom that means stable, balanced, and not subject to sudden change.
3: There you go. Not chaotic.
2: I'm okay with not using that word ever in my life.
1: Yeah, yeah, same.
3: But now you know it. Tino Cochino Radio. 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
1: Here's Rose with three things you need to know.
2: Everything you need to know for today. Rose, what's going on?
3: The city of Laurel will implement a summer youth curfew later this week. They want kids 17 years and younger to be off the streets by 10 p.m. until Labor Day. The city's normal youth curfew usually starts at midnight. Officials say the curfew is a reaction to recent large team gatherings in the area that have led to violence and arrest. The new curfew begins on Thursday, which is the last day of school in PG County. President Trump's name is no longer on the Kennedy Center. An official at the center told a federal judge yesterday that all references to Trump inside, outside, and on its website have been removed in compliance with the court's order. Crews began removing that lettering from the building before dawn on Saturday. And the New York Knicks 53-year NBA title drought is over, and it was a win clinch with the help of a Montgomery County native. I'm talking about shooting guard Josh Hart. He played 39 minutes, scored 13 points, and pulled down a team high of 11 rebounds. He was born in Silver Spring, and his basketball journey started in the Montgomery County Recreation League, which is very cool. I'm Rose. Those are the three things you need to know for your day on Hot 99.5.
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2: 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Beater in 5 questions, you get paid. Bella Hameen's here on the phone and the text. 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Kiki's Court is coming up, waiting by the phone. Money with Shelly, the throwback dance party, and more. Let's start the week. It's going to be a good one, Jason.
6: Yes, it is.
2: All positive, all happy. It's all good.
6: It is.
2: It's just starting. This is why I'm so confident.

0: 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It's the Fred Show.
1: Brody, good morning. Welcome to the show. How are you?
2: Hey, guys. Thanks for having me.
1: Hey. Hey. I don't know what that's. I don't know where that came from, but you're welcome. What's going on, Brody, with this woman, Maggie? Tell us how you met, about any dates you've been on, and then where things are now.
2: Yeah, totally. So, God, Maggie's great. She's. I met her on the Hinge, and we had this amazing first date, and, you know, my friends always ask me, dude, like, was that actually a good date or are you just hyping it up? No, this was actually a great date. And I know that because she kissed me at the end. Mm. You know, like, we got to the end, like, I maybe did a slight lean in, but, like, she covered the most distance there.
1: Okay.
2: So,
1: all
2: we,
1: right. You,
2: yeah.
1: Hey, that's right.
2: Right.
1: Don't be afraid to get what you want, lady.
2: But, yeah. And I'll say this too, like, we started planning date number two the next day, you know, texting back and forth, a little flirty, but then out of nowhere, she just disappears. Like, she unmatched me, I think she blocked my number. Like,
1: wow.
2: What?
1: Okay, so she goes from leaning in to kiss you, you know, which I would think would be really would say good things. I would say she had a good time on the date if she's engaging, you know, in a kiss with you, except for her then from that point to now to block you and, you know, unfollow you and all these other things and unmatch or whatever. What happened, right? I mean, what happened between her trying to kiss you and then this?
2: I don't know. I thought it was a 5-star review.
1: Right. Ah, that's confusing. I will admit that's confusing. So, nothing else happened that was strange on the date or since the date? I mean, it's just been pretty much status quo. You thought you'd reach out and see her again and that was it?
2: Yeah, nothing out of the ordinary.
1: Okay. Well, let's call this woman Maggie in just a second. You'll be on the phone, Brody. We're going to ask these questions on your behalf, and at some point, you're welcome to jump in. And the hope, as always, is that we can straighten this out and then set you up on another date that we pay for. Sound good?
2: Yeah, that sounds great. Thanks, guys.
1: Let's see what happens next. Part two of Waiting by the Phone after this song on The Fred Show.
3: Got me.

0: Good morning. It's the Fred Show, part two of Waiting by the Phone. Hey, Brody.
1: Hey.
0: All right, welcome back. Let's call Maggie. You guys met on Hinge, the dating app. You went on a date. You thought the date went really well. At the end of the date, you know, you kind of leaned in for a kiss, and then she went in for it and kissed you, which, I mean, I would say at the end of a date, if a woman does that to me, then I would think she was into me, and I would assume that I'm going to be seeing her again. You've reached out, but you've come to realize that you've been blocked and unmatched and unfollowed and all the things, and you're trying to figure out what happened between her kissing you and being blocked.
1: Mm-hmm.
0: Okay.
1: That's it.
0: All right, let's call Maggie now. Good luck.
1: Thanks, guys.
2: Hello.
0: Hi, is this Maggie?
2: Yes, this is.
0: Hey, Maggie, good morning. My name is Fred. I'm calling from the Fred Show, the morning radio show, and I have to tell you that we are on the radio right now, and I would need your permission to continue with the call. Can we chat for just a second?
2: Yep.
0: Okay, well, thank you so much. I know it's kind of awkward, but we're calling on behalf of a guy who says he matched with you on Hinge. His name is Brody, and you guys went out recently. Do you remember meeting Brody?
2: I do, yes.
0: Okay, so let me tell you that he described, you know, his date with you as a great time, and he says there was chemistry at the end of the date. He even, in his mind, I'm not sure if you would agree, but in his mind, you kind of... He went in for a kiss, and then you really went for it, like you were into him. Does that all sound right?
2: Yeah, it did. I did have a good time that night, yeah.
0: Okay, so he says everything was great, and you're confirming that, except he believes that he's been blocked since the date, and unfollowed, and unmatched, and all those things. So what happened? If you had a good time on the date, then why have you blocked him? Why can't he get a hold of you to schedule another one?
2: I was just hoping I could just walk away from this. It didn't have anything to do with the date. That was totally fine. But I saw him. And this wasn't like on purpose or anything. It was just chance encounter, and I don't think he saw me. But I saw him. I don't know how to put this because we're on the radio. Leaving like an adult toy store.
3: Got it.
0: What were you doing? Exactly. Like, can we just ask, what were you doing? So, what were you staking out the parking lot of the adult toy store?
4: Right, back it on up.
2: No.
0: Like, can we just, if you wouldn't mind, indulge me for a second. Why were you there?
2: No, it's like, okay, so you know how, like, there are strip malls and stuff, and then, you know, just whoever buys that real estate, you know, I was doing something completely different. And it just happened to be next to one of, it's a very famous, you know.
0: Well, like, I mean, I can think of a couple that are near other things that I would do where I wasn't going to that store, but I was going like to eat or something, and then there's the place. So I mean, I can think of a few spots like that. So okay, so it just so happened that you were in the vicinity of this man, Brody, and he was walking out of an adult store. Okay, well, he's an adult.
2: Yes. And I saw him with so he bought stuff. And he didn't just buy, you know, like one or two things. Like he had like these massive, massive bags, and it was like two of them, like one on each arm.
0: Wow, yeah. quite the haul,
4: right?
0: At the store, yeah. Okay,
3: I didn't know what she was going to say if they're massive, but I'm glad it was bags.
0: Well, yeah.
2: And I mean, like that's fine, you know. Like I don't know what you know.
0: Yeah, you know what? No, don't kink shame here. We got to let our freak flag fly. Yes. You know, it's cool.
2: Exactly.
0: Who knows? Maybe this could come in handy on the second date. You know, since things went so well on the first date, right?
2: Oh, I am not a second date wonder. I need at least three dates. You know what I mean?
3: Oh, okay.
4: Yes, girl.
0: Okay, we can leave stuff packaged until then, you know, or whatever. Anyway, so I guess I'm not. Where's the problem here?
2: So. Okay, so but then there was a guy with him that was very, very obviously not just his friend, if that makes sense.
4: Oh, okay. Yeah.
0: They were like holding hands or something, or I mean, how do we know?
2: A little bit more than holding hands.
4: In the parking lot? What were they doing?
0: They just couldn't wait.
3: Right,
4: I'm gonna bust this over there. Yeah,
0: that's like me when I get McDonald's fries. Like, you think I'm getting all the way home with those things?
3: No.
0: Absolutely not. They're gone by the time.
4: Yeah, exactly. Home. What fries?
0: Right, mm-hmm. Right,
4: yeah,
0: right.
4: What fries?
0: Okay, so there was more.
4: Hell yeah.
0: So there's nothing left to the imagination is what you're saying. Whatever they were doing in the parking lot, would lead you to believe that they were more than friends. We're going to say that.
2: Yes. And I mean, like, that's totally fine. But it's like, I don't, like, you went on a date with me, you know? So it's like, if that's already established, like, I don't want to be involved in, like, whatever you are thinking about doing, you know? Like,
0: so it's possible, like, that his interests are male and female.
2: Yeah, and probably at the same time.
0: All right, well, you know what? Okay. Let's get to the bottom of this, because I forgot to mention that Brody is here, and he's been very quiet and very patient. Brody, what you didn't know, I guess, is that there was a chance encounter between the two of you, of which you were unaware, and so she saw what she believed to be you in the store and a man and some other activity. Is that all true?
1: Yeah, I don't know who that is. I don't know who that.
2: Oh, come on.
1: I don't know who she's talking about.
0: Also, no, it was not you.
1: I don't know. I don't know, man.
0: Okay, well, let me ask you this.
5: Right.
0: Were you recently at an adult retail location with a man and expressing yourself in a way that might indicate that you were very obviously more than friends with this man? Does any of that sound familiar to you?
1: I don't know. A lot of this seems like invasion of someone's privacy. So I don't know. I can't recall ever. No.
0: Brody, do you have an interest? Mm-hmm. I don't want to pry, because it's clear I don't think you want to talk about it. So you're saying it wasn't you, or you're saying it could have been you? Did anything she say resonate with you at all?
1: I don't know, man. It could have been me. It could not have been me. Like, it
2: could have been.
0: Because, like Brody, for example, in that particular scenario, it definitely wasn't me. You know what I'm saying? You know what I'm saying?
3: You would know for sure.
0: If you were to describe that scenario to me, for example, I could very clearly and definitively tell you that wasn't me. And you're not saying that. And I'm not trying to out you. I'm not trying to pressure you. I just think Maggie thinks she saw something that indicates more about you. And I think she wants to know if she saw it correctly.
1: No, this is too much. I'm good. I'm good. Thank you guys for your work. I'm good. Thank you. Bye.
0: Oh. All right. Well, thanks, Brody.
3: So he was definitely Brody there.
6: Right.
0: Look, I wasn't trying to out anybody, but I think I do think you have a right to know, Maggie, if you know what your partner is into. And I mean, maybe not on a first date, but I think at some point he needed to reveal that to you. I think it's fair.
6: Yes.
0: If you like both genders or whatever you're into, I think that's a reasonable thing to inform somebody of. But maybe not on the first date.
2: But also, like, if you already have something with somebody, like, don't go on a date with somebody else.
0: That is a part of this I hadn't really considered. Is like, well, what is the nature of that relationship? Mm-hmm. Right. Well, that's a good point. It's not even so much that he was with another gender or his same gender. It's more what's that about? And you guys obviously
2: that's
0: were very comfortable,
2: like,
0: with each other. Yeah.
2: I'm not about to be like a third. I don't want to be a third. I don't want to do that.
0: I think that's fair too. But again, it wasn't him. He doesn't think.
3: He's not sure.
0: He wasn't sure, but he could have been, but it probably wasn't. But it probably was, actually.
3: What are the odds that you saw that? I mean, what kind of universal thing was that? Yeah. That's crazy.
0: I hear what you're saying, though. It's like, okay, well, you know, maybe if he had said, yeah, that was me, and I also like this, and I also see this, and whatever. Maybe if there was some more transparency, then you would feel more comfortable with this. I just didn't want to pressure him because it doesn't sound like he wants to reveal whatever that was. Yeah. But I see what you're saying. It's like, whoever that is, it seems very comfortable. You don't need me.
2: Mm-hmm.
0: Yeah, I get that. All right, well, he's gone, and that's okay, because I don't think you didn't want to go out with him again anyway. So, I wish him luck. I wish you the best of luck, too, Maggie. Thanks for your time.
2: Thank you so much.
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9: Traffic.

0: Patuxent River Bridge to Route 198. There's delays beginning at Powder Mill Road. Interloop local lanes are slow from the local lane split to 295. 270 southbound is slow from Route 85 to the truck scales. And just a reminder, there are still road closures around the White House and National Mall. I'm Rose, and that's your traffic.
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0: Mostly sunny today with a high of 79.
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1: Kaylin's Entertainment Report is on The Fred Show.
2: I have to start out with a super sad story. I mean, this stopped me in my tracks yesterday when this popped up on Instagram. Oliver Tree has died after a tragic helicopter crash in Brazil. He and five others were killed after two helicopters collided above an electric vehicle yard in southwest Rio de Janeiro yesterday morning. He and four others were reportedly in one helicopter while a pilot flew the other one. So he was by himself. An investigation is underway, of course, to determine what the exact cause of the crash was. He first gained fame, if you're like, how do I know that name? 2010, when he was just 17 years old, working with Skrillex and Zed's Dead under the name Tree, released an independent album in 2013 before taking a break from the industry to study music technology, released his first studio album titled Ugly is Beautiful in 2020, and his hit single from that album, Life Goes On, went platinum. He had a few other albums after that. He had a series of tour dates coming up. It's such a tragedy. He was just 32 years old. I want to move on to Tyra Banks, who is suing Netflix, which I just have to laugh following her appearance in the documentary Reality Check Inside America's Next Top Model. In the lawsuit, she said her portrayal in the docuseries is defamatory and was edited to support a false narrative. She said that she did a 3.5-hour interview, but only 16 minutes were used in the docuseries. I don't know how they would have been able to use all 3.5, but she's claiming the footage used was stripped of context. She didn't limit the topics the interviewer could ask. Tyra said the accountability she took for some of the show's most controversial moments were also cut from the docuseries. She's asking a jury to determine the appropriate amount she should receive in damages. Interesting. Very interesting. Of course, you know, the Knicks won their first championship in 53 years and the first time in the playoffs, I think, since the 90s. It was a crazy game. I can't imagine what New York is like today. We'll talk about it all morning, I am sure. But did you guys see Timothy Chalamet in the locker room getting sprayed with champagne?
3: No.
2: Why? In the locker room, and then it gets in his eyes and they're like, are you okay, bro? And he's like, I'm not an athlete. Usually I have a stunt double do this. But like, he was in the locker room and then they offered him something else and he's like, no, I don't deserve that. I don't deserve that. But like, what's hysterical that he's in there?
4: Yeah.
2: So.
4: Well, they had who else did I see? Oh, Ben Stiller.
2: Was he in the locker room?
4: He was in the locker. Well, I didn't see him in the locker room when I was in there. They gave him the trophy and then he had those like ski goggles on. So yeah. He must have been in there.
2: Yeah.
4: But yeah, why not? Like, let everybody in.
2: Sure.
4: All the celebrity. If you're on Celebrity Row, you get to celebrate. And you flew all the way to San Antonio, then you get to celebrate with us in the locker room. Why not?
2: Yeah. Little Timmy rubbing his eyes because he couldn't see with all those big men. It was a sight to see. Maybe we'll post it. If you want to catch up on anything you missed from today or any day, the Fred Show on Demand is how you do that on the free iHeartRadio app.
4: And I get that there are celebrities who are fans of all teams, but to play in New York or LA must be especially strange because, you know, here you are. You're now more famous than them because they think you're famous.
5: Oh,
4: like,
5: yeah.
4: When really famous people look up to you or, like, are excited about what you're doing, that makes you more famous than the most famous people. That would be very strange to me. Like, dude, I'm just a basketball player from wherever, and I'm really good at it, like, if I'm Jalen Brunson. But I'm hanging out with Timothy Chalamet and Ben Stiller. And whoever else, Taylor Swift shows up to this thing.
2: Right.
4: Mariska Hargitay is my best friend.
2: Where was she? I didn't see her in any of the coverage. I was like, Mariska.
4: I have no idea.
2: We've been doing this the whole time.
4: Right. Like, you had to fly to San Antonio, girl. Like, what are you doing? What else did you have going on?
2: I don't know.
4: I don't know that she did. I don't know that she just went to the Knicks home, the home games.
2: And I just have one more question. Where was the, like, confetti and the one shining moment? Wasn't that a thing?
4: Well, you don't get one shining moment because that's college basketball.
2: Oh.
4: And then the confetti would probably be reserved for if the Spurs had won.
2: Okay.
4: I don't know that they do all that for you if you went on the road.
2: Mm. Yeah, I was discussing this with my friend. I didn't know if it was like the NBA could like make that call above the home arena.
4: Yeah, I think it's like if you win at home, then you can do whatever you want. But if you went on the road, you get the little stage and they wheel the stage out. And I think they have to provide champagne for you. Or there has to be champagne there, like just in case you win on the road. I don't know if like that would kind of suck if whoever the local San Antonio sponsor is has to provide like cases of champagne for the loser or for the winner, you know. But like
2: hurt.
4: They're the loser, yeah, exactly. But it was exciting. I think a lot of people. I don't know why I got into it because normally I wouldn't be like a volunteer New York Knicks fan or a volunteer Knicks really or volunteer New York sports anything really. But I was into it. I wanted them
2: Same.
4: To win.
2: I don't know why either.
4: Well, and you won $200, so congratulations.
2: I did. And
4: then you nearly won $1,000.
2: Oh,
4: and then she explained to me how she won $200 on all promo bets.
2: Yeah.
4: You really are a degenerate gambler. Like, you truly are.
2: Hey, man.
4: Waiting out for the promos, free bets, this and that. I mean, I'm proud of you.
2: Thank you.
4: Breakfast is on you today. It's the Fred Show. It's Monday. Glad you're here.

0: It's the Fred Show. Good morning. I'm the guy who Irish exited an entire city before a huge event took place. And that's me leaving New York on Saturday morning before they win the NBA Finals on Saturday night and burn their own city down, which I'll never understand. I'll never understand that reaction to winning a sporting event. Like, guys, we won. So let's destroy cars. Let's burn down buildings. Let's put trash everywhere.
1: Right.
0: Like, let's mess up our own place. Like, maybe if you lose a major sports championship, there should be a section of the losing the losing city that the fans of the opposite team can destroy.
1: Like a rage room?
0: Right. Like, okay, here, we're going to, like, this block right here, you have at it. You beat us. So, like, you know, you want to throw a car in the Riverwalk in San Antonio, then have at it. Like, right, we're prepared for that.
1: Now, I've seen that before, but what I have never seen is when the Knicks won a game and then fans went to Wemby's hotel to throw eggs at him after he lost the game.
0: Yeah.
1: That was something I've never seen before. When you win and you're like hurting, like you're throwing things at the other team that
2: that's
1: lost.
2: Just bullying.
1: Right.
0: You won.
1: Like, yeah. He's really sad.
0: Right.
1: Like, you got what you wanted.
0: Exactly.
1: But yeah, that looked crazy.
0: I won't throw eggs at him anymore. Like, I didn't, you know, I didn't think that you would know that I was there doing that. That was the actual purpose of my visit to New York, was to throw eggs at Wemby's hotel.
1: Right. That is suspicious that you were there at the same time.
0: But I was there for a work thing, and then it was Saturday, and I'm like, you know, they're probably going to win tonight. I could stay and, you know, I don't know, walk around and be part of it. Yeah, I don't really care.
1: Your head would be over top of everyone.
3: Yeah, you would see everything.
0: Yeah, I mean, there is that. There is that. It's nice to be 6'5 for that reason because, you know, I guess I would see the egg coming towards my face. But I just decided I'm going to go home. I'm going to watch on TV because I knew that it would be mass hysteria. And I don't really have any tie to the event itself. You know, like to say that I was there. Yo, you know, I was in New York when they won the NBA Finals. Really, what's your tie to the Knicks? None.
1: Nothing.
0: None. I don't have any. I don't know. I think I made the right decision, but I definitely dipped on one of the biggest days in New York City history.
1: That's hysterical.
4: Yeah, I thought you were still there.
0: Oh, you did?
4: Oh, I was banking on being off today. Not gonna lie. I had it all mapped out. I had to cancel my other appointments. I said, he's at that parade. I know he is.
0: Well, the parade's not until Thursday, so then that would be a much longer trip I would be going for. You'd have a lot of days off, I think. I mean, maybe if somebody had been like, if the game had been in New York and somebody had been like, hey, I have an extra ticket. Do you want to go for free?
4: Yeah.
0: Well, then I'm there.
5: Like, yeah, right. Hold on.
0: Well, I don't have 10 G's to go to a game that I don't have any association with. I mean, no. If somebody had been like, hey, come with me to this game, well, then I'm absolutely staying. But, like, just to stay and walk around by myself, yay me. Go buy, like, a Knicks jersey. Yay, I knew it all along. Like, I mean, yeah. But I can't say I've ever done that before. I can't say I've ever left a city before one of the biggest events in... Well, have I?
1: That's so you.
4: It is.
0: Yeah.
1: And you that's know. Also your nightmare, so I don't blame you for not seeing.
0: Like, I mean, I guess if there have been other people with me that were still interested, but everyone else I was with left too. They're like, we're getting the hell out of here, man. Like, we don't want any part of this.
4: Smart.
0: Yeah, so I got out. But anyway, congratulations to the New York Knicks and to the Carolina Hurricanes. I was never there to see that one, so okay. I was never in the building. I was never invited. A friend of mine got to go, and I'm like, why didn't you get tickets to this? I would have gone to that. I would have. No one invited
1: this
0: me to
1: man
0: that.
1: For
0: right.
1: free.
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0: DC 295 southbound before East Capitol Street. You'll see stop and go traffic from Eastern Avenue. Traffic is stop and go on 395 northbound between 110 and the 14th Street Bridge. Kenilworth Avenue stop and go southbound between 50 and Eastern Avenue. Indian Head Highway northbound, you're going to see traffic between Fort Washington Road and Palmer Road. There's an accident on the outer loop after Georgia Avenue, and there's stop and go on US 15 southbound between St. Clair Lane and Stumptown Road. I'm Rose, and that's your traffic.
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1: DMV weather. Mostly sunny today with a high of 79.
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2: Team USA opened the World Cup with a 4-1 win over Paraguay on Friday night. The U.S.'s four goals mark the most they've ever scored in a World Cup match.
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2: 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Today's action includes Spain taking on Cape Verde and Iran facing New Zealand.
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1: Here's Rose with three things you need to know.
2: Rose, what's up?
3: Just a heads up, Clover Hill Dairy has recalled all of their cheeses for precautionary reasons. Last month, the Maryland Department of Health suspended their operating license over Listeria contamination, and they recalled their ricotta soft cheese, but now all of the cheese is being recalled. So Clover Hill sells its products at farmers markets and through third-party distributors in the DMV. Some of their products might be relabeled, but it should still have the distribution label identify the Clover Hill Dairy manufacturer permit. Green algae has reappeared in the Lincoln Memorial reflecting pool just days after the completion of the renovation. Contracted crews with the National Park Service took to the water yesterday to remove the algae. Workers say supply lines came back online following 8 weeks of restoration, which caused the problem. They didn't say how long it would take for the cleanup project. And there will be two flyover events on the National Mall as part of the Great American State Fair kickoff celebration honoring America's 250 years. The flyover will take place on June 24th and 25th, according to Freedom 250. I'm Rose. Those are the three things you need to know for your day on Hot 99.5.
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3: Good morning. 270 northbound is closed because of an accident between 70 and 15. Traffic is crawling and you can expect delays on the ramp from westbound 70 trying to get on to 270 northbound. Reisterstown Road is closed at North Fulton Avenue because of fire activity. BW Parkway southbound is slow from Moreno Mills down toward NSA. You'll also see slow traffic on 895 southbound from Lombard Street into the Harbor Tunnel. There's also some heavy traffic starting to build on the outer loop between 147 and Providence Road. I'm Rose and that's your traffic.
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33: DMV weather. Mostly sunny today with a high of 79.
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34: I woke up in the city.
35: Then do straight, Jason. Let's hear how that sounds.
36: Hey, girl, I like them jeans. Let me get up in them.
35: Yeah, I would feel fairly confident that you were not, in fact, hitting on a woman if you were to deliver the message in that way.
0: Right. The Fred Show is on.
35: It's Monday, June 15th. The Fred Show is on. Hi, Kaylin.
37: Hello.
35: Hi, Jason Brown. Hello, Paulina.
37: Hey.
35: Hi, Kiki.
37: Good morning.
35: Showbiz Shelly, money in the showdown next hour. We are up to $1,000 that you could win to start your week. Peter in five questions. And if you listen to the show all morning, then you'll have the answers. And you get hooked up. The Entertainment Report headlines are coming up, too. What are you working on, Kay?
37: A really shocking, heartbreaking interview from Oliver Tree before he passed about his own passing. We are also talking Olivia Rodrigo, and I watched a true crime documentary that you may be interested in.
35: Okay.
37: You've already seen it, I bet.
35: Well, like I said, I typically know about the crime documentary prior to the crime being committed.
37: Mm-hmm.
35: So, but I wouldn't say anything because then it would prevent the crime documentary from taking place.
37: Oh, okay.
35: And it could be really good.
38: Are you the killer, though?
35: Yeah, well, sometimes. You know? Sometimes.
38: Why are you always on the scene of the crime?
35: Yeah, sometimes. Sometimes I am the killer. Yeah, I'm trying to prove it. Paulina, so I left New York on Saturday before one of the biggest events to happen in New York in quite some time, which is the Knicks winning the NBA Finals. You now are saying that you lived in New York for a month?
37: Yeah, like 6 weeks. Who's counting?
35: Apparently you.
37: Yes.
35: So then you're saying now that you would like to fly there on Thursday after the show to attend the World Championship Parade.
37: You know I would do it. Like, I would do
35: it. What is it with you?
37: In New York?
35: You're from that kind of town. First of all, this is the most New York passion I've ever heard from you. Second of all, like this... Like, you've always been one to try and, like, pull up on stuff late and then leave early so you can say you were there, but, like, yes, not really. But what is this thing with you now, like, trying to just show up to places for 15 minutes and leave? Like, someone got some flight benefits or something, because now all of a sudden it's like you went to Disney for 20 hours.
37: Yeah.
35: I don't understand that one.
37: Well, that one, I also have a kid who was a homebody. She's you, just a 2-year-old. Like,
35: okay,
37: she wants
35: but
37: to be
35: you
37: home.
35: Went all the way to Florida. We stay for a little longer than that.
37: That's like driving from me to the suburbs. That's how it feels. 2 hours is nothing to me.
35: To pack up everything and then take your child to another state for less than a day seems like a lot of work
37: for a parent.
35: Minimal payout.
37: Yes. I'm not a normal mom. I'm not a cool mom either, but I'm just a mom that has a backpack and a free flight
36: a credit.
37: Yeah.
35: Okay, but now you want to go to New York for just cause?
37: Yeah.
35: Because I've never one time heard you say one thing about the New York Knicks. Never. Never.
37: I think last
35: year. Even throughout the finals, I didn't hear you talking about it.
37: No. I mean, Knicks in 4, but that didn't happen. You know, Knicks in 5.
35: Did you ever hear her say Knicks in 4 or 5? Never heard it.
37: Oh, I texted it to the group. I texted it to our group chat.
36: You had a little poem.
37: I had a poem. I had a haiku.
36: Yeah.
35: But I'm trying to understand, like, what the motivation is. I guess I could see FOMO, but you don't. Yeah. You've never expressed interest in this team before. So how could it be FOMO of something that you never cared about before?
37: I feel like I'm not like a hype beast when it comes to like clothing or like Jason, just like items that drop at like Dunkin' Donuts. Anything. I don't want that. Yeah. I want to be in the moment somewhere. Like truly, like I will pull up, like you said, for 20 hours or whatever it is, like just to say I was there and like vibe. And then I'm done. Like my social battery dies. Like I'm over it. And I want to just drive home.
36: That's
37: or fly
36: cool.
37: Home.
36: Like rethink trips.
37: Rethink life.
36: Why do trips need to be like a week
37: you.
36: And a half?
37: A week and a half?
3: Jason wants to go home. That's why. He likes the one day trip.
35: Okay, well, there is something between a week and a half and 20 hours.
36: Yeah.
35: Especially when you have to load up. I mean, it's like it takes.
37: Yeah. Who wants a shorter vacation?
35: A lot of effort. Yeah.
37: You're the first person to ever say that, by the way.
3: He doesn't want
37: to
3: go. He doesn't want to go at all.
37: Right. So Jason's jetting this weekend. I mean, it's all good, man.
35: I also think that going to New York to be part of the NBA Finals championship sort of parade festivities is going to wind up being so much effort because, I mean, if you're going to stay in a hotel, that's going to be wildly expensive. If you're going to take an Uber, that's going to be wildly expensive. Trying to navigate just to get anywhere near seeing anything. I mean, is going to be a lot of effort for something that you've never expressed an interest in before.
37: I just want to be a part of history. You know, I can call up some of my people out there, see if they could pick me up from the airport. Like, let's make this trip.
35: Ain't nobody going to pick you up from the airport.
37: They love me out there, man. Right. They love me out
3: She's
37: there.
3: She's huge there.
36: Right, driving to LaGuardia.
37: Right. No, JFK.
35: No one's going to do that.
37: Oh, excuse me.
3: Everybody knows
35: they're
3: that.
35: They're definitely not going to JFK.
37: I know they're not. They're going to pick up the phone. Who's this? I haven't talked to you in 15
35: Made that
37: years.
35: Mistake once, going to JFK. Made that mistake one time. And I've never one time asked anybody from New York to pick me up. Never one time.
37: Nope, me neither.
35: Even when they've been like,
37: they'll
35: do you want me to?
37: You.
35: I'll be like, no.
37: I mean.
35: Nope.
37: It's all good.
35: It's like Chicago and I don't know about other big cities, but if you come to town and I really like you, I'll send a car for you. If I don't really like you, then I'll see where I see you. Because like what you're asking for, depending on when you arrive, is a 4 or 5 hour commitment of my day. I'm sorry, I don't have it.
3: My favorite part of this whole thing is that she keeps saying my kind of town, but that's a Sinatra song about Chicago.
37: Yeah. Highlighters across.
3: That's my favorite part.
35: Okay.
37: Welcome to New York.
3: Okay, there we go.
37: That's a good one.
3: Yeah.
35: That one's about New York. That one is, actually. Yeah. So, yeah, that's
37: I
35: good.
37: Heard the hell out of it when I lived out there in the taxis and the subway.
36: Oh.
37: I'm like, Taylor, shut up.
3: Honestly, yeah, it's not her best work. We didn't need that.
35: I feel like you could just watch on TV and be very much a part of it, and then you don't have to do all of that.
37: Absolutely not. I was trying to go this weekend to the Puerto Rican Day parade out there.
35: Also, ooh, you're not going. You're not going because we have work on Friday.
37: I don't. Well, that's why I'm not going.
35: And you're expected to attend.
37: Yeah, that's
35: why.
37: That's
35: why you're not going.
37: Yeah, I have a job, so I can't go. I would love to go. Just you would would like to pull up to be part of history? You'd look very upset.
3: No parades are.
35: No, yeah. No. I think that's going to be a total crap show, and I think you really got to love it to want to be there. That's and I also kind of think that like people like us who might want to see it, but like. Don't love it, maybe should stay out of this one. Because New York is the, what is it, one of the biggest cities, if not, it's not the biggest city. I think Tokyo is bigger, isn't it? Whatever the case may be, very big city, and there are going to be millions of people who really do want to be there because they've been lifelong fans, and then there are going to be people like you.
37: You and me.
35: And me, with our little, we got on Fanatics, a little Knicks hat on, Knicks champ, little bedazzled Knicks championship shirt.
3: She's on your shoulder.
35: Can we talk about that, too? What was up with the bedazzled championship shirts? I did not like those at all.
3: I don't
35: like,
3: think
35: guys,
3: we
35: what
3: should.
35: Are we doing?
3: We shouldn't cinch at the waist the women's the gear that they make for sports. We shouldn't bedazzle. We shouldn't like
35: what, who gave Jalen Brunson and Ed Hardy championships? Like when did that come back?
2: Now hold on now. I like a bedazzled piece.
35: Okay. Yeah, your profile's a little different than the men on the team that we're wearing. People say go to the hurricane celebration instead. Oh, less chaos.
37: I'm
35: How about
37: there.
35: That? There you go.
37: I'm outside.
35: There you go. I mean,
37: are they on the
35: they
37: same
35: love
37: day?
35: You in Raleigh too.
37: Do I hope so. Love me somewhere. I'm there. Let's do it. Can you go with me? Would you actually go with me? You used to live out there.
35: Well, I have to work. So yeah, I guess I could maybe. No, Baker. I got wait, what do I got?
37: No, you won't be
35: weekend?
37: Here.
35: No, I'll be somewhere
37: Find
35: else.
37: Find something. Yeah. Right. We are all over the place.
35: We got
37: We're
35: other
37: on
35: stuff
37: the map,
35: going on.
37: You guys,
35: I can't
37: show.
35: Do it. I'm
37: Coming
35: sorry.
37: To a city near you.
35: I just have you ever attended something that you wanted to go to that you really had no association with whatsoever? Like I can
3: Yeah, a gym.
35: Well, I do that True. Every week. I hate that.
36: True.
35: Yeah. But I mean, have you ever attended like a sporting event? I'm trying to think. If I've ever been to something that was a really big deal that I had really absolutely no tie to, I just wanted to say that I went. I can't say that I have. You're right, because like a parade is not something that I'm going out of my way to attend unless I'm really passionate about the event.
3: You wouldn't go to your own parade. You know,
35: I wouldn't.
3: It's not your
35: You're
3: thing.
35: You're right. I don't like people enough for that. The last time I attended a parade that wasn't the Pride Parade, and I've been to many a Pride Parade, maybe when the Chicago Cubs won the World Series, I went to that because I was into that. I've been a lifelong Cubs fan. That was a big deal.
3: Oh, yeah.
35: And I didn't really even go to that. It was on the street kind of like two over from mine. So I stood on someone's balcony and watched it from above, which was way better. Way better. Because there were a gazillion. There was no way I could have got anywhere. Like you couldn't get, unless you were there like the night before for that, you weren't getting anywhere to where you could actually see anything anyway. So I kind of saw it and I was able to watch on TV and like see what happened. I mean, you would go to a Lions parade if they won the Super Bowl. I don't know, Jason. You'd go to a Britney parade if there were one.
4: Yeah, her comeback parade.
35: Mm-hmm. But you wouldn't show up to a Christina Aguilera parade just because there was one.
4: No,
35: you wouldn't go to that.
4: Absolutely not.
35: See,
4: no, I do too many parades because I have to. I'm not going to a parade by choice.
3: Oh, wow.
35: Well, look, I'm happy for all that. Anyone who listens to us who's a New York Knicks fan. I mean, we have a lot of Carolina Hurricanes fans. I'm very excited. I know Kayla now all of a sudden is excited about it.
3: Hey, my little money makers, I call them.
35: I'm not trying to yuck your yum. You go and celebrate whatever you'd like and experience whatever you'd like. I think this is a big ask of everyone.
37: I think so too. Catch me in Times Square on Thursday.
35: Go New York. Go New York. You're always coming in here saying that.

0: Fred Show is on. 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
1: All right, so many big sporting events took place over the weekend. The New York Knicks defeated the San Antonio Spurs 94-90 on Saturday to win their first NBA championship since 1973. The Knicks won the series 4-1 and rallied from double-digit deficits in all four of their victories. And the parade set for Thursday, Paulina's the Grand Marshaless.
2: She's like the mayor.
1: I hear you're getting the key to the city along with the team, which is crazy.
2: They thought of me right away.
1: They really did.
2: They said, Mayor, call Paulina Rowe.
1: There's a ticker tape parade set for Thursday. The team will make their way through the Canyon of Heroes in Lower Manhattan in front of an anticipated, well, they're saying tens of thousands of fans. I mean, it's going to be millions of fans. I mean, if there are a million people there, that won't surprise me at all.
3: For sure.
1: That combined with everyone who's already down there doing anything, I mean, they're going to have to close stuff. Can you imagine having to go down there for work on Thursday? I don't know a lot about New York. I happen to know it's relatively congested. So can you imagine, like, I got to go to work, but then all these other people are from all over the place are coming for a parade?
2: Paulina's coming for a parade. That girl who's trying to ride, like, the bus and did not care about the NBA Finals, and she's just sitting alone on the bus, and it gets caught in the crowds. Like, she's just trying to get home.
4: Yeah, that's me after Lollapalooza. Like, I used to just send the train. I was take me home.
1: Yeah, I don't know. These people... If you're going out of your way to it, you got to love it. I really think you got to love it. And if you don't, then I think it's a lot of stuff you have to do.
4: Right.
1: I'm trying to find this.
4: Do not come.
2: We need the space.
1: Do not come. Trying to find this nerdy clip that was kind of cool because I'm a nerdy guy. And I reposted it on my socials last night. And people are in my DMs. I haven't even checked them this morning. Oh, you're a Knicks fan? No, I'm not a Knicks fan. I'm a pilot, and I thought it was cool. Let me see if I can play this for you guys. This is... Oh, it's going to make me log. I don't want to log in. There it is. This is the Knicks. I guess they're, I don't know. I'm looking at a map. They're probably 30 miles from the airport in New York, flying back after they won. And this is air traffic control talking to the plane that they're on, telling them basically they have free rein to fly the skyline. It's very cool to listen to this. Hold on a second. It almost gives me the chills a little bit.
5: Hudson, the statue, and all the good stuff in New York.
6: Copy that. Over the Verrazano, continue up the Hudson, Delta 8938. Thanks.
7: Please let the guys know New York Tracon, LaGuardia Tower, Kennedy Tower, maybe even Newark Tower, Westchester Tower. We're all on about 3 to 4 hours of sleep, but as happy as we could ever be. Congrats.
6: Yeah, for sure. They finally settled down about 30 minutes ago, but before that, there was a pretty excited bunch back there.
7: I believe that we're all excited here. We're on our second box of coffee already this morning. Go New York.
1: Yeah, so anyway, they basically just told him, do what you want. I thought that was kind of cool. I don't know if those guys were probably too drunk to even realize. It was like, look out the window. They're letting us fly wherever the hell we want so we can, like, look and see the city and stuff. I thought that was cool. And then they were trying to get out of there in San Antonio, and the pilot was trying to get the clearance to leave, and you could hear them just screaming on the plane. And the guy, even the people of San Antonio, like the air traffic controller was like, hey, tell them congratulations, and they just lost. And the pilot's like, yeah, I don't know if you can hear them, but it's pretty lit. They're just screaming in the background. But those flights have got to be unbelievable. I'm sure there's plenty to consume themselves with.
2: Oh, yeah. You know, they have a whole briefcase of fun stuff that they are waiting to get into. I mean, I can't imagine I'll never have that feeling of winning a championship.
4: Never.
2: Yeah. And I hate that for me.
1: Are you suggesting that, you know, when we crack the top 10 around here, that you don't just bust open the, you know, CVS champagne and go crazy at home on a Friday afternoon? Really?
2: Yeah, I do that because I can eat and that's exciting to celebrate. But, like, winning a championship, I have a broken finger. I'll never, like, be able to play in the NBA.
1: It's true. That's what's holding you back is the broken finger. Mm-hmm. And then, I don't know if I mentioned this. I mentioned it earlier, but the Carolina Hurricanes held Vegas to 5 total goals in games 4 and 5 and used a suffocating defense in a 3-0 shutout on Sunday in game 6 to win their first championship in 20 years. So congratulations to all of our friends in the Carolinas who are excited about that as well. Elon Musk became the first person in human history to be a trillionaire. SpaceX's stock rose to $150 on Friday, which boosted Musk's Hard to say. His fortune to $1.1 trillion. He now has so much money that if $1 trillion $1 bills were to be stacked, it would reach more than one quarter of the distance between the Earth and the Moon. His worth is higher than the gross domestic product of 197 countries.
2: Wow. I have no idea. Speaking of countries, like what he could do to help.
1: He certainly could.
2: Such a thought.
1: Yeah.
2: That money.
1: Yeah, maybe he'll get around to that. Spam and Hello Kitty are collaborating, which is, I didn't know we needed that. Hey, you know, we got to do a food story in here.
2: Oh, hold on.
1: But they are dropping a limited edition collectible Spam. You ever had Spam? Any
2: yes.
1: of you?
2: Yes.
4: Yeah,
2: no.
4: I have.
1: Yeah, you like it?
4: I mean, it's cool.
1: Canned ham.
4: Get the job done.
3: What right.
8: It tastes like.
1: Yeah, did you have it in Hawaii? Because I eat it in Hawaii. Like,
4: yes,
1: yeah.
4: I have had it.
2: Good
4: in
2: job. Hawaii.
4: Yeah.
2: Kind of tastes like Canadian bacon.
4: You gotta fry it up.
1: I think it's the whole canned aspect
8: getting
1: of it.
8: Spongy. Yeah. Is that like the texture?
2: No,
8: or
2: no, you should fry it. And then, but I don't
4: like
2: know. I tried it
4: like a fat piece of bacon.
8: Okay. All right.
1: Anyway, there's an interactive microsite called Tour de Sizzle, which follows a food-loving Hello Kitty as she travels the globe exploring regional Spam creations. Well, on the virtual adventure, fans can unlock prizes, limited edition merchandise, and other digital experiences through June 23rd. So Spam and Hello Kitty, didn't know that we needed it. And I've heard of people breaking out of jail, but you rarely hear this. It's not every day that someone tries to break into a jail, but this is love. A guy named Jake, he attempted to break into the Oklahoma County Detention Center, and a deputy found him digging a hole by a wall of the building with a shovel. He said that his girlfriend was inside. But he then changed his story to say that he was trying to plant a flower. Investigators say that the guy had outstanding arrest warrants out of the state and was quickly taken into the custody. The sheriff's office said on social media, happy ending. The guy has been reunited with his girlfriend behind the bars of the Oklahoma County Jail. So I guess he wanted to be with her so badly that he was a guy with warrants, outstanding warrants, who was willing to dig his way into jail. That's love.
2: That
4: real
2: is love.
1: You know,
2: yes.
1: Guys won't call back. Girls won't text back.
2: Right.
1: They won't respond to you on the dating app. But this dude's trying to dig it. He has warrants. He's going to be there for a while now. But he tried to dig his way in to see you. If he wanted to, he would.
4: Thank you.
2: Come on now.
1: It's National Megalodon Day. Megalodon Day?
2: Mm-hmm.
1: Okay. This sounds like, you know, cartoony stuff, comic booky stuff. I don't know what that is.
2: Is it like the time of the dinosaurs? Hold on.
1: What is a megalodon? It just sounds like something nerdy, and I don't. And I'm a nerd, but not that nerdy, I guess.
2: Yes.
1: It's Megalodon, that's a dinosaur?
4: Is that a shark?
2: It was a shark, but I thought it was like an old-timey shark.
1: Prehistoric or something?
2: Yeah.
1: It's National Photography Day and National Foam Party Day, which I didn't know we still had those.
2: Foam party?
1: And we don't need to bring them back if we don't.
2: Let's go.
1: But someone decided that we should have a whole day for foam parties, which seems criminal. Fred Show. They say the

0: Entertainment Report is on The Fred Show.
1: A very eerie Oliver Tree interview is going viral after he died in a helicopter crash yesterday at just 32 years old. He was on the Zach Sang podcast, and he spoke for, I had to cut the clip down, a while about his own death and what will happen to his money after he's gone.
2: I don't believe that any of the wealth or the things that get made from it is mine. And so when I die, I've set it up. My will is set up that when I pass, my family, no one's going to get a penny. If I have a wife or kids, I mean, I'll get my kids through college. That's the agreement. But they're not going to be a silver spoon. They're taken care of because my dad worked on some stuff in the 2000s. You know, like the idea is when I die, all the money's going to go back to artists. So I've set up a foundation. It's called Dr. Oliver Tree's Art Grants for Baby Geniuses. And it's set up so that basically the interest generated from my music, we'll take mostly that, but there's also room for other money because when I die, my art will continue to have residuals and probably be worth more than it is now.
1: Crazy to hear. And he was just one of those guys who's like, you know, like a musical genius. I feel like he went to school, he studied, and he was always so kind. Just 32 years old. We'll talk about what his ex is saying in the next report. So let's move on to something a little bit happier. Olivia Rodrigo. Kiki says she's on board. She loves the new album.
3: Yes.
1: I know Jason loves it too.
4: Yes.
1: She's everywhere promoting that, but she did make
5: what
1: time.
5: What a relief. I know she was worried about it.
3: No, she was.
5: She was very concerned.
3: Waiting on my report.
5: Yeah.
3: My
5: I mean, I really hope Kiki's into this because if not, just shutter the whole thing.
1: Well, you know, she wasn't sure, and then she heard the album, and now she's sure, so had to throw that one in there.
3: Sold, yes.
1: Yeah, she's sold. Okay, you know, just a little tidbit for you guys. But she still made time for one of her favorites. She made a surprise appearance at No Doubt's final residency show at the Sphere in Vegas. Gwen Stefani spotted her in the crowd holding a sign that read, "I'm just a girl who wants the last hug at the last Sphere show," and pulled her on stage for a special moment. Her new album era is all lowercase, and like everything is written like that, even the sign. She's a huge fan of No Doubt. Remember, they performed at Coachella together, and she has done some covers of their music live. So she was also spotted surprising fans at a Target in Burbank before taking photos with them, signing some vinyl. So she is everywhere. Kim Kardashian, Chappell Roan, Addison Rae, Emma Roberts, John Legend, Chrissy Teigen, Cara Delevingne, they were all spotted dancing and singing at Ariana Grande's LA show over the weekend. I could not help, though, but remember that both Ariana and Kim dated Pete Davidson. So I just thought that that was like an interesting little thing. And now she's going to see her in concert. So I guess, I mean, why would there be bad blood? But I don't know. I just remembered that they shared him. And lastly, this is the true crime documentary I was talking about. It's an older one, I think, but I just had not watched it yet. It's about that Utah woman who wrote a children's book about grief after her husband died. And then they think maybe she might have been had something to do with his death.
5: Really?
1: Yeah. So it's called Love, Money, and Murder, the Corey Richens trial. I swear that you told me about this trial, but maybe I'm thinking of someone else.
5: I've watched so many of these things that it's very possible that I have already solved the crime.
1: Yeah.
5: And I didn't even know it.
1: Yeah. He like they found like little traces of fentanyl in him, and she wrote this whole book, went on this whole book tour about grief and how to talk to your children about grief, and then, you know, things maybe took a turn. So
5: interesting. I'm reading a book right now that I'm sure will be a movie about a bunch of moms who got together to solve a crime. I'm assuming they solved it. I haven't gotten to the end yet.
1: During COVID?
5: Yeah.
1: Oh my gosh, yeah.
5: Mm-hmm.
1: That's so cool. They were just like, I know we can solve this case. Because, you know, we were all bored.
5: Yeah. And so then four moms got together. Or was it five? It's several moms.
1: It's so cool.
5: And, yeah. And then they, I'm guessing they cracked the code on this thing, but I haven't gotten to the end. I won't ruin it when I finally do. But yeah, that's been my latest thing. But it's taken me forever. It's like four or five pages a day I have time to read. So I don't know. But yeah, they're there and they were trying to talk to the cops and the cops like, we're not going to tell you anything. We're not going to help you.
1: Oh, wow.
5: And then they, I think they sort of outsmarted the police. Mm-hmm. And the criminals involved.
1: Leave it to a bunch of moms.
5: Always.
1: If you want to see us throughout the show, we go live. You can always check that out on YouTube and Twitch, Fred Show Radio. Also, the same name on Instagram, Threads, The Fred Show TikTok, as well as the free iHeartRadio app.
5: What do you think should be free that is not? I mean, I'm sure that's a loaded question. So 855-591-1035. This is a video that Kiki sent me this morning from TikTok, from a creator, the Morgan Gordon. What are things that should be included in the price? So it's not even it should be free. It's that if I buy something, I'm not paying extra for this.
4: Like, should be included in the price. I'll go first. Number one, if I buy a ticket to a concert, I should automatically get merch. I should have a little voucher that gets me a free shirt.
5: I mean, that's not happening. Okay? Because...
6: I mean, a little trinket or something, a keychain. Mm-hmm. Like, I paid $300 to come see you.
7: Bottle opener.
6: And paid $25 for parking. Now, that's one thing that should be included. Parking.
7: Oh, yeah.
8: That's true.
7: I agree. You got me there.
6: Yes.
5: No, but you've got everybody... I mean, it would be nice... But, you know, the parking people, that's usually a different company than the arena people. So these are all people with their hand in this. They're all making money in different ways.
6: Well, you need to put the money all in one pot and include it in my ticket price. Mm-hmm. And that's it. I mean, I shouldn't have to pay for the concert ticket, pay Ticketmaster $75 on top of that, $60 to park, can't get a popcorn or a trinket when I get to the venue. I need,
5: a trinket.
6: Give me something.
5: She wants a trinket, damn it.
7: Oh, tchotchke.
6: Yes.
5: Well, they were doing that for a while, weren't they? Where they would, like, package stuff to make it seem like it wasn't as bad. Yeah. Like, all right, well, it's $350 for a ticket, but you also get, you know, a shirt and a hot dog when you get there or something. And you still paid weight. You paid for it.
6: Right.
5: But you felt like you were getting a value.
6: That's right. Make me feel it.
5: Okay. All right.
4: Well, because I literally just paid $200 to you. Give me the shirt.
5: I just feel like even if it's not, even if you're not paying for it, you're paying. If you don't think you're paying for it, you're paying for it.
8: Mm-hmm.
5: You know? So okay, the concert ticket's $300. So then the next round, it will be $400, but they'll give you something. But you didn't necessarily need it because, you know, I would have paid the $300 and then not bought the, you know what I mean? So I don't think anything's going to be free.
6: It works. I'm telling you.
5: It's
6: a mind trick. Just like Southwest Airlines used to give us two free bags. Everybody ran at that. Like, oh my God, two free bags. Now you're probably paying for the bags included in the price, but it made me want to buy there. Give me something. Greedy. Make me think it's free.
5: They're so greedy.
4: Number two, sauce. I should never have to pay 50 cents extra for a sauce. I don't care if you make your own sauce.
5: I agree with this.
4: And I don't care if it's just the regular ketchup packet from the store. I shouldn't have to pay for it. Just give me the sauce. I don't need to pay extra for that.
5: I agree with this, and so does Krista. Krista, dipping sauces should be included with the meal at no extra charge.
9: I agree.
5: I mean, okay, so make it 25 cents more, I guess. Sneak it in there if you have to. But you're right. I don't want it. Okay, so I got chicken fingers. What sauce do you want? I want ranch. Extra 50 cents. No, what do you mean?
6: Right.
5: I was supposed to raw dog these things? Like, of course I wasn't. Yes, Krista, it's brilliant. When's the last time you can think of that you were charged extra for sauce? And did you throw it back at them in their face? Faces.
9: Yesterday.
5: Where'd you try and go?
9: So I went to Rosati's Pizza.
5: Okay. Mm. You went to the pizza place.
9: And I ordered a large pizza, and then I ordered, the chicken tenders. And as I'm ordering them, I want that buffalo. I want that ranch. Mm-hmm. I want that garlic parmesan.
7: Yep.
9: It was 50

0: they save millions of dollars a year across all their restaurants rationing the napkins because people take this crap and they waste it. So I guess we have those people to thank, Krista, for this sauce, the sauce shenanigans.
1: And you know what's the worst part is I paid for it and I didn't get it.
2: That's criminal, girl.
3: Yeah. Yes, it is.
0: Yeah. Oh, boy. We got a problem. Krista, thank you. Have a good day. Well, she was done. She hung up. Hey, Cheryl.
4: How are you guys? I love you guys.
0: Hey, good morning. Credit card fees at restaurants. Wait, tell me about this.
4: Okay, it started in COVID. Mm-hmm. Everybody was penny pinching, and they're putting on their credit card fee, 3%, 5%, whatever. Well, guess what? It's 6 years later, and they're still doing it, and I will not go to a restaurant if you're going to not just put it in your fee.
0: Interesting.
4: Just add it onto the taco.
0: You know I'm not sure if I've ever seen it that blatant.
4: Look at the receipts.
2: Oh, it's on there.
3: Yeah, they don't tell you. Like, if you use your card, we're going to put an extra 3% or whatever.
5: Yeah, they'll tell you the cash price is this price, the card price is this.
0: But the other problem is a lot of places won't take cash. Like, a lot of places don't know what to do with your cash. So, like, you can't be... make up your minds. Like, what is it? Are we using cash or are we not using cash? Because there are some places where you go with your cash and they're like, huh? Like, I don't know what we're going to do with that. We can't give you change. We don't have any change.
4: Exactly. So, it's like... There was a local little taco place that we frequented probably twice a week, kind of upscale. You're paying $4 or $5 a taco. And so we were regulars, and they still are doing it till this day, and we have not gone back. We have griped
3: about
4: it. They're like, oh, well, we'll remove it. And it's like, so we don't go there anymore. It's like, stop it.
0: Yeah.
4: Just put an extra three cents in my taco somewhere. You know what I'm saying?
2: Right.
4: It's like, don't put it on there to irk me.
3: Don't let me know you're ripping me off.
0: And thank you, Cheryl. Have a great day. Thanks for listening.
4: You too.
0: Bye. I do think a credit card fee is kind of the cost of doing business.
2: Exactly.
0: Another thing, and this is unrelated, but just because I've been traveling a lot lately, if you accept tips, if you're someone who accepts tips, you're a valet guy or whatever, you need, if you don't have an easy way for someone to tip you digitally, you need to have change.
3: Yep.
0: You are responsible for your own change. Don't look at me crazy when I should be giving you a $5 tip would be generous, and I hand you a 20 and you look at me like, I don't know what to do with this, and then I'm the jackass walking away without having the money to tip you. Like, I'm not going to give you, I can't just hand out 20s, okay? I'm not made, I'm on the radio, guys, okay? Like, it's if I run, you know, maybe cable or something would be different. I don't know, Netflix would be way different. But like, if you know what an appropriate tip is, and you got to have change. And this has nothing to do with the topic, but it bothers me because it's like, I want to tip you, but it's hard, it's actually... If you go to an ATM, usually it spits out 20s, right?
3: Right.
0: Mm-hmm. And so, like, it's kind of on you as the person taking the tip to be able to accommodate the tip and give me some money back. And if you can't, then you can't get mad about it. You got to be like, oh, you know what I mean?
2: Absolutely.
0: Like, have a few dollars with you, you know, on hand.
2: To be start able to, your shift.
0: Right.
2: You have a little
0: exactly.
2: change on you. Yeah.
0: I think that's fair, don't you think?
2: Absolutely.
0: Yeah. All right. What else is she mad about?
6: Put it in the price of my $10 meal. Number 3, makeup brushes. If I'm buying a blush, I should get a brush. If I'm buying a foundation, I should get a brush. Whatever product I'm buying, it should come with an applicator. Median range of makeup now is $30 to $40. You can spare a little $1 brush because it's only going to cost them like $1.
0: Okay, so they may do that, but it's going to be cheap. It's not going to be a nice brush. You're going to wind up wanting to buy a better one, aren't you?
3: I feel that way, but I know people love free stuff, and it changes the game for a lot of people, I think.
0: Yeah, credit card fees, that's the cost of doing business. Air for your tires.
2: That is insane that we just pay that. We just let them charge us for that.
0: Air for the tires?
2: That is insane.
0: I know some places will have free air, like at the gas station, because they want you to go to that gas station. I mean, how much does that really cost you to be able to, you know what I mean? Like, if I had a gas station and I give you free air and you're already there, you might buy something else.
2: Right.
0: So I guess charging you a dollar for that doesn't... I mean, how much does it really cost to upkeep that little air compressor thing?
3: Moving into a building, I should not have to pay an elevator fee to use an elevator that's going to be there regardless.
2: You have to pay a fee?
3: Uh-huh. And then sometimes you have to pay... Well, you always have to pay for the application just to see if you can get the apartment.
2: Oh, now that... Okay. Now, yes.
3: We need to
2: riot about that. Yes. Why are we paying application fees for you to determine if you want to take my money? Like, girl, no. I mean, they are charging to try on wedding dresses right now. And I understand.
3: What?
2: appointments. Girl, yes.
0: Wait, and, really?
2: Oh, yes. It's $50 or more to book an appointment at most places.
3: What?
0: Oh. I have to pay you to try on the dress that I might buy for an exorbitant amount of money?
2: Yep.
0: Really?
2: Oh, yeah. And I, it's like,

0: understand because women and influencers are out here booking appointments, just going to shoot content, dreaming of a wedding that's never happening, whatever. And you're wasting people's time. And I understand it's an industry that may not. Actually, no, I don't understand. There's, you know, here I am making excuses for them. No, absolutely not.
1: Who set you up?
0: Right.
2: Switch up in real time. Right.
1: Actually, never mind. That was real. That was real, girl. That's how my brain works.
0: My other thing was hotel parking. If I booked a room at this hotel, where do you want me to put my car?
1: Right.
0: I got to book another space for the car? Like, what are we doing?
1: Crazy. And apartments, too.
0: Oh, yes.
1: Girl, give me the spot.
3: Yeah, I don't like that. I don't like the hotel thing where, like, I'm going to go in and I'm going to spend money at this hotel, or I'm going to go in and spend money at the bar of the hotel or whatever, and I got to pay you to park there? Like, you need to provide parking. You got to have a place for me to put my car so I can carry my wallet in there and spend some money with you.
0: That's right.
3: And now I'm all fired up about it.
0: Parking spaces.
3: Yeah, I don't like that either. Yeah. Unless it's like a major, huge, crazy, big city, and then I guess it's sort of, you have to plan ahead for that. Yeah. Okay, good. I'm glad we came to a consensus on this. We need napkins. We need dipping sauces. Mm. We need parking spaces for our cars.
0: Stop charging for air.
3: Stop charging for air.
0: And wedding dress try-ons.
3: That's
1: right.
3: I would love to see the economics on that. Like, how many people are not going to your store because you charge for the appointment versus the number of dresses that you could have sold?
0: Yeah.
3: Like, does it really work out better? Such that you charge, okay, it's $50 for me to try on a dress, and then I'm not going to go there because I'm not going to pay it $50. How many sales are you missing out on with the profit margin being larger than $50? It's got to be a lot.
0: A lot.
3: Like, this is, like, why are businesses inconvenienced by doing their own business? I don't understand. This is why you have a store. All right, French show's out.

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14: There's an accident on the outer loop after Georgia Avenue with traffic stop from the 95 interchange. 95 southbound backed up from the southwest beltway to beyond 895, where two lanes are blocked by a crash. The inner loop local lanes are jammed from the local lane split to 295. The inner loop is slow from Barnabas Road to 295. 395 northbound slow from Pentagon to the 14th Street Bridge. Indian Head Highway northbound jammed from Old Fort Road to Palmer Road. And 695 inbound is slow from the 11th Street Bridge to the 3rd Street Tunnel. I'm Rose, and that's your traffic.
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14: Mostly sunny today with a high of 79.
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0: 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Rosa, mi amiga Rosa, está aquí.
1: Hello. Yeah. Hi, I'm here.
0: Yeah, remember the other day, where were we eating, and I told the waitress that I was fluent in Spanish, but then she started speaking to me in Spanish, but I'm not. So it
1: yes, we were at Clyde's, and you were like, oh, yeah, I used to be fluent in Spanish. And
0: I used to
1: talking,
0: be.
1: Talking, and you're like, I have no idea what
0: she
1: had. She told you she was.
0: Yeah.
1: She told you that you needed to work on your Spanish, and you agreed. You said you were going to. Did you hold up your end of the bargain?
0: Well, she offered to help me personally, and it's funny. I've been eating at Clyde's every day now.
1: So weird.
0: Yeah, no, it is. It's very strange. I love it there so much. It's just so actually, I don't even know what's on the menu. It doesn't matter because she's there.
1: It's cozy at home.
0: My mi novia. Mi novia está at Clyde's.
2: Future esposa.
0: Yeah. I know, yeah. No, I said I used to be because I took 12 years of Spanish, so I should be, but I'm not.
1: Which is such a long time for that to have just left your brain.
0: Well, but not really, because it was a long time
2: ago. If you don't use it, you lose it.
0: Right,
1: that's
0: exactly.
1: True.
0: Like,
1: yeah, that's true.
0: It was quite a while ago that I learned Spanish. I will say this much, though. I didn't really like school very much, a lot of it, when you look back on it, it's like, or at least when you're going through it, you think to yourself, when am I ever going to use this? And that's true for some things, but I really do wish I'd paid attention more in Spanish. I really wish I had tried to retain it. But when you're, 16, 17, 18 years old, you probably don't care because you're looking to other things. But can you guys think, Rose, can you think of anything that you wish you had actually retained from school because they told you you might need it?
1: There is so much. Spanish is definitely one of them. I took 2 years in high school, and I do not remember much. I feel like, they used to always say, like, you're never going to have a calculator with you every day, but that's obviously a lie. I wish I remembered more, like, grammar stuff. I try really hard, but, like, don't ask me where to use a semicolon or anything like that. I have no idea.
0: Yeah.
1: Well, the phones made us all dumb. I push my brains out when I push my baby out, okay?
0: Oh.
1: Yeah, that's true.
0: Oh, wow. That's aggressive pushing. No, it's true, though. I think our phone has made us dumber because we don't have to remember anything. We don't have to know how to spell anything. We don't have to know how to conjugate anything. We don't have to know how to do any math of any kind.
1: Nope.
0: I mean, there's really nothing that you have to actually remember as long as your phone has battery. You'll survive.
1: Yeah, Google Translate's on your phone, too. You don't need to know anything.
0: Oh, that's brilliant.
1: Sure. Yes.
0: I'll use that to flirt with the girl at Clyde's in case
1: I
0: need to. Yeah. What about you guys? Can you think of anything that you wish you had retained or paid attention to in school?
3: Well, all of it, but for sure, math. I've been seeing the meme around. If we're doing fast math, I'm literally just pretending. Like, I'm waiting on you, Fred, to figure it out.
1: Yep.
3: I can't count. I just look at the dollar signs. Yeah.
0: I don't know when
1: That's
0: I became
1: the count of my fingers, girl.
3: Yep.
0: Kind of good at math. Maybe it's the flying stuff, the pilot stuff. I don't know. Like, I can't do a lot of, like, fractions and things like that, but I don't know. I can do math. Maybe it's just trying to figure out how much time I have left in the song.
3: Right.
0: Maybe it's the radio business that taught me how to do subtraction better.
3: Oh, man.
0: Yeah,
3: math is my op.
0: Yeah, it is?
3: Forever.
0: Mm-hmm. Okay. Well, Rose said she pushed that out, too, with the baby, so she can't.
1: Yeah, there's no brains. There's no brains inside the skull.
0: Is that a real thing? Is there, like, the mommy brain happen? Do you think it's because you're just so focused on, like, keeping your children alive that you don't have enough brain power left to think about the other stuff?
1: Yeah, I can tell you how much food and, like, exactly what my kids ate and, like, the last time I changed George's diaper or whatever. But, like, you asking me about something yesterday about my... No, it's gone. It's gone out of my head.
0: Is that what it is, though? It's just, like, it's so much brain power, Paulina, to maintain the life of a child that you just forget about how to live your life and your obligations?
2: I read that it's actually, like, scientifically proven that, like, mom brain is very much a real thing. Like, not that we get, like, dumber, but, like, you feel like you do, or, like, you forget things because it's, like, the hormonal shift. Apparently brain structure. That's crazy.
4: No, it's scientifically proven that it nature does it such as though you guys are only focusing on the baby.
2: Yeah, makes
4: you
2: sense.
4: Know?
2: Makes
4: and
2: sense.
4: You're not sleeping, so that probably adds.
0: Well, yeah.
2: I haven't slept since I started morning radio. Like, it's I'm not sleeping ever.
4: Go to sleep.
1: That's true.
0: Well, I have the same problem, and I didn't push out anything.
3: Right. I'm
0: so
3: over here like, wait a minute.
1: Right.
3: What are they calling for us?
1: We're just dumb.
3: Right.
0: Yeah, that's different. That's a whole different thing. It's the Fred Show. 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
6: Here's Rose with three things you need to know.
0: These are all the biggest stories of the day. Rose, what you got?
1: The city of Laurel will implement a summer youth curfew later this week. They want kids 17 years and younger to be off the streets by 10 p.m. until Labor Day. The city's normal youth curfew usually starts at midnight. Officials say the curfew is a reaction to recent large team gatherings in the area that have led to violence and arrests. The new curfew begins on Thursday, which is the last day of school in PG County. President Trump's name is no longer on the Kennedy Center. An official at the center told a federal judge yesterday that all references to Trump inside, outside, and on its website have been removed in compliance with the court's order. Crews began removing that lettering from the building before dawn on Saturday. And the New York Knicks 53-year NBA title drought is over, and it was a win clinch with the help of a Montgomery County native. I'm talking about shooting guard Josh Hart. He played 39 minutes, scored 13 points, and pulled down a team high of 11 rebounds. He was born in Silver Spring, and his basketball journey started in the Montgomery County Recreation League, which is very cool. I'm Rose. Those are the three things you need to know for your day on Hot 99.5.
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1: There's an accident on the outer loop after Georgia Avenue with traffic stopped from the 95 interchange. And 95 southbound backed up from the southwest beltway to beyond 895, where two lanes are blocked by a crash. The inner loop local lanes are jammed from the local lane split to 295. The inner loop is slow from Barnabas Road to 295. 395 northbound slow from Pentagon to the 14th Street Bridge. Indian Head Highway northbound jammed from Old Fort Road to Palmer Road. And 695 inbound is slow from the 11th Street Bridge to the 3rd Street Tunnel. I'm Rose, and that's your traffic.
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13: DMV weather. Mostly sunny today with a high of 79.
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16: Showbiz, $1,000 in the showdown, the entertainment report, and a new waiting by the phone are coming up. What are you working on, Kay?
17: Dentists are weighing in on one of the Love Island contestants kissing.
16: Dentist?
17: Yes. She's kissing with something in her mouth.
16: The dental community is weighing in on Love Island.
17: Oh, yeah.
16: Okay.
17: Just wait.
16: Want to hear about it? I'll stick around.
14: Yeah, they talk better than they type. These are the radio blogs on the
16: Like we're writing in our diaries, except we say them aloud. We call them blogs. Kaylin's got one. Go.
17: Thank you. Dear blog, so yesterday I had an epiphany. Like, it just hit me out of nowhere. That instead of finding a man, I'm just becoming a man.
16: Oh, okay.
17: I am boy maxing so hard right now, and I don't know what's going on. So
16: last sports gambling,
17: The sports betting. Like this is like fairly new over the last couple of years, but I was doing it at a way higher level over the weekend. Like I cared about basketball. I was in it. I was pacing over two teams I had no care in the world about. And then, and Paulina, maybe you subconsciously inspired me, but I started grilling, and not only did I start grilling, I ordered a 31-piece grill set that comes in a briefcase.
16: Yes, I read this. You wrote this morning. Shelly got me that for my birthday 1 year.
17: She did.
16: I have the grilling briefcase as well, because you never know.
18: What?
16: You might need to travel with that thing, okay?
17: Okay, like...
16: I'm
18: more shocked that you having it than Kaylin.
17: That's what I'm talking about.
18: Shelly, what?
16: She got me because I got a grill.
17: I remember that face.
18: To do what?
16: To grill.
18: We know you're...
10: not grilling.
16: Well, like, shut up. I grill all the time. I grilled a steak last night.
17: You're lying.
16: I don't grill. Oh, what are you talking about?
10: You dog ass. We know this.
16: I grilled a steak last night.
17: All right. Grill for us.
16: I grilled three times last week. Anyway, back to your briefcase with the grilling stuff.
17: Is this still on the patio or whatever you got going on?
16: Yeah, I have a grill on the patio. I don't think it's allowed. And every time I turn it on and I hear a siren, I'm like, they're coming for me. Because I don't think it's like per the HOA. I don't think I'm supposed to have it on my balcony. But I have it. Kiki over here. You don't grill.
10: I don't believe it. But you know what? Hey, all right.
16: Anyway, okay, so you and I are brothers in the grill utensil briefcase.
17: Yes, and on the ad for the briefcase that I bought, it said perfect for Men's Day. I think maybe someone who speaks another language wrote it. I think they mean like Father's Day.
16: Men's Day. Those are most days.
17: Right. So perfect for Men's Day. So I've grilled a total of 2 times, but the second time we got better. Okay, so I'm in the elevator. I'm holding my freshly grilled meat, and this girl looks at me, and she's on the phone. She stops her conversation. She goes, oh, that looks amazing. That smells amazing. Like, did you make that? And I'm like, yeah. And she was like, wow, do you think that you could help me, you know, teach me how to grill? And I was like,
16: wow,
17: absolutely, baby girl. So now I'm like teaching women how to grill.
16: Wow, is she good looking?
17: She was hot. Yeah.
16: I don't know.
17: This could be our love story, but yes. I don't know. I'm just like, yeah, I got you. Second time grilling, you guys. And so I'm a little bit worried. And I already have the hyper independence thing, which I think comes from childhood, but like nobody is doing anything for me. So I'm not. Nice. I thought I was, like, I don't know, looking for a man, but
16: I... Do you carry the whole grill briefcase with you when you go to the grill?
17: Yeah.
16: So, like, your grill is in the building where you live, right?
17: Yeah.
16: So,
17: like, okay. It's on, like, a common floor.
16: So you take the meat and then the whole briefcase?
17: Yeah.
16: You carry the whole... Because I don't do that. I take the pieces out that I... Well, my grill is in my house, but, like, I don't carry the whole thing out there to the grill because I don't need all of it all the time.
17: Oh, I mean...
16: I may not need the tongs and the, you know...
10: You don't know that till you get there.
16: And the knife sharpener at the same time.
17: Baby, I even got this little sheet that I can do veggies on there. Like, so I looked at myself in the mirror and I was like, bro, you gotta chill.
19: This is so cool. You're gonna pick up so many chicks.
17: I love this. This girl literally looked at my meat and said, can you, that looks amazing. I was
16: that
17: like,
16: that never happens to me.
17: Well, I don't know. I'm scared.
16: If only I had a dollar for every, if only somebody would look at my meat and say, that looks amazing. My whole life would change.
17: I'm like cooking for women. I don't know. It's getting a little crazy. So I don't know what's going on, but I think next is going to be like drilling things or something.
16: Yes. Yes. Get a drill. This is amazing.
17: Yeah.
16: It's very fulfilling to grill for some reason.
17: Okay,
16: I don't know why. It's very tactile and you kind of have to be paying attention. And if you're good at it and the food tastes good, then you're like the hero. It takes practice. Yeah.
17: So my friend's dad, when in high school, was like very into, he called it the art of grilling.
16: And it's an art.
17: I've never seen such passion. And him and my dad actually are at a grad party. They were like beefing over how to like cook the meat. And now I understand like it is an art. Like you go down there, you have your beer, you don't bring your phone, you're focused on the meat.
16: You're focused on it.
17: I'm just like, this is so fun.
16: See? Mm-hmm. Now, bringing the whole briefcase down is a bit of a flex. I mean, for Men's Day. It's for Men's Day, okay?
17: Everyone back up.
16: Right. I mean, bringing all of your tools to the job site is a lot. Waiting

0: left waiting by the phone? It's the Fred Show.
1: Carl, good morning. Welcome to the program. How are you?
2: Doing okay, considering.
1: Okay, all right. Just okay, which is honest, because you think maybe you've been ghosted. So tell us about Mina, this woman, and then, you know, about how you met, any dates you've been on, kind of all the backstory. Fill us in.
2: Yeah, like you said, her name is Mina. I met her on a dating app. We chatted for a little bit on there, and then we decided to meet up, and we went to this restaurant, this Italian place, my favorite place, and it was a great day. It was great, and I never hear from her. So maybe it wasn't great. I don't know. I feel like I'm missing something, because every time I try to respond or I try to reach out to her, I'm not getting anything back.
1: Right.
2: 100% ghosting. So I don't. Was it something I did? I don't know. I'm really in the dark over here.
1: Yeah, it's always kind of a risk when you meet someone on the apps that the chemistry in person will be what you hope it is. But hey, you're looking back on this date, you're thinking, hey, I thought it went really well. Conversation was good. I thought there was attraction and chemistry and all that. Except this woman is not responding to you now for another date, and you kind of want to know, well, if I thought everything went well, then what am I missing?
2: Exactly. 100%. 100%.
1: All right. Well, Carl, let's play a song. Come back in a couple of minutes. We'll call Mina. We'll ask these questions. You'll be on the phone. You're welcome to jump in at some point. And the hope, as always, is that we can straighten all of this out and set you guys up on another date that we pay for. Sound good?
2: Yeah. That'd be great.
1: Let's see what happens next. Part 2 of Waiting by the Phone, right after Sabrina, back in 3 minutes.

0: commercial free. The next 30 minutes, no commercials. Hey, Carl.
1: Yeah.
0: Welcome back, man. Let's call Mina. You met on one of the dating apps. You went on a date. You went to a nice spot that you picked out. You thought everything went really well. You felt like the conversation was flowing and the chemistry was good and there was a connection. You walked away thinking, hey, I'm going to reach out to Mina. We're going to go on another date. This is going someplace, except you did that and she has not responded to you and you want to know why.
1: Exactly. Exactly right. Yeah.
0: All right. Let's call Mina now. Good luck. Hi, is this Mina?
2: This is she.
0: Hey, Mina, good morning. My name is Fred. I'm calling from the Fred Show, the morning radio show. The whole crew is here. I have to tell you that we are on the radio right now. I would need your permission to continue with the call. Can we chat for just a second on the air? You can hang up anytime.
2: I guess so.
0: Okay, I'll take that as a yes. Thank you. We're calling on behalf of a dude named Carl, who you met on a dating app recently, apparently, and went on a date with, Italian restaurant. Does it ring a bell?
2: Yeah.
0: Okay. So he called us and had nice things to say about you and that he was excited about you and thought the date went well. He says he's reached out since then for another date and you're not responding. He feels like he's being ghosted. So what, you know, what's kind of your side of the story? Is that true? Are you avoiding him?
2: I mean, yeah, he seemed normal at first and it was just a weird situation. Do you want me to tell you what happened?
0: Absolutely. We would like you to tell us what happened.
2: Okay. So, yeah, he asked if he could order for the table and, you know, I thought that made sense because he took me to his favorite spot and I'm not picky. And he ordered a ton of food. And I would say it was an abnormal amount of food. And the dinner just got kind of weird from there. And then I realized that he wasn't really eating much, but he just kept insisting that I should eat and try things. And then, you know, after some time, we'd had some wine and everything, I finally was just like, what is going on? What is the deal? And then he was like, I just want you to eat so much that you feel sick. And I was
0: why would he want that?
2: What the Yeah.
0: Right, right.
2: And then he said that he wanted to hook up, but that I be feeling sick. I don't know. I think it was some sort of kink of his. It was very weird.
0: So he wanted you to engorge and eat all the food,
2: yes.
0: And then he wanted to
3: work.
0: Go mess around. Isn't that the exact opposite of how you get most people to hook up with you? I don't normally think, eat everything. Let's go to the Brazilian steakhouse and just eat all the meat on a stick. And then let's go home and get it on.
4: Blue cheese crust.
0: No, thank you.
3: Yes.
0: No, thank you.
3: That's a crime.
0: So you think he was in, because he's watching you eat, and then he wants to go home and do some stuff, and he thinks that's something he's into. I think the Romans used to do this.
2: So much that I felt sick, and then he wanted to hook up.
0: I forgot to mention that Carl is here, the masochist. Carl, what?
1: Okay, look, it's not masochism, okay? It's a well-known thing. It's called feederism, all right? And I'm into it.
0: Feederism?
1: It's called I'm a feeder. All right. I feed my partners and they get, till they're full. And then we have an amazing sexual experience together. And you guys are knocking it. Have you ever tried it? No, you haven't.
2: To.
1: All right.
0: Not on purpose. No.
4: I've had fat sex. Yes. But usually not the first time.
0: Yeah. No, it's usually the comfort level's too high.
4: Yes.
0: It's way too high at that point. Yeah.
1: I'm getting a lot of judgment over here.
0: Are you?
1: And I don't think I signed up for that when I asked you guys for a little help.
0: Well, let's relax for a second, Carl. No one's judging you. I think we're trying to figure out.
2: I am.
0: Okay,
2: I'm
0: well,
2: judging you.
0: Mina is. I'm not judging you. I'm trying to figure out,
4: where's the turn on?
0: Right. But for him, that's his thing. Feederism. Did you make that up or is that real?
1: No, there is a small community of us. We are small but vocal. You guys are laughing. Look it up.
0: I think it's
1: look it up.
0: We're
1: it's
0: not
1: the thing.
0: I'm laughing at your passion.
1: It's amazing. The sex is the best sex I've ever had when I'm with a partner who is, you know, filled to the gills. It's absolutely amazing.
2: Stop it. Here's the thing.
3: It's a feature.
2: Here's the thing.
3: What's wrong with that?
1: If you guys could come down from your ivory tower and listen to me for a second, maybe, you know, you could see things
0: ivory
1: eye to
0: tower.
1: Eye.
4: Why don't you have to eat, though? I don't get that.
0: Yeah, wouldn't this be like both of you eat?
1: No. Are you guys listening? I'm the feeder.
4: I wish I wasn't.
1: Okay. So I give my partner the food. I provide the sustenance. Mm-hmm. And then once they're, you know, filled, then
3: so you feed her and then y'all go to bed smelling like garlic butter and get it popping, and that's what's wrong with that.
1: Well, and it's amazing. It's absolutely amazing.
0: Okay.
3: Don't knock this.
0: Mina, what did you want to say? Please, I mean, Kiki's into this, so I guess Carl and Kiki later, but what did you want to say, Mina, because you were trying to get in?
2: Well, here's the thing. If that's what you're into, whatever, but you need to disclose that to somebody before you ask them on a date and start making them do that. You should talk about it first.
1: You know,
2: say, this is a thing I'm into, not tricking me.
4: I'm going to need you to calm down, sir.
0: No, he's extremely passionate about his craft.
3: He's hungry.
0: Mm-hmm. Yeah.
3: That's why he's mad. He's angry.
0: Yeah, he doesn't get to eat it throughout all of this.
3: Mm-hmm.
0: Carl, I'm going to let what did you get to say something else? What did you want to say?
1: You know, I thought I had made some references to that in our chats, you know, and
0: like, hey, don't eat before the date.
1: Well, you know, I'm not a mind reader. All right. I don't have a crystal ball over here. Okay. But from what we've talked about before, I would hope that you'd be, a little bit more open-minded about it, you know, and now here's the thing. Okay. We're talking about it now, and that's step one to
0: in the process
4: on the radio
0: and, in the conversion process, yeah.
1: And you know, to love.
2: You weren't upfront about it. And here's the thing: there's the Field app, so you can go on there and just say everything that you're into, and like we did.
0: We talked about it once. Field app,
1: You have no idea.
2: To do the same thing as you, but no, you tricked me, and it's gross.
0: Mina, I'm with you. The number one way to get me to probably not hook up with you, like if you're on a date with me and you don't want to mess around, like just stuff food in my face, like, you know, make me eat more, because then I get home, I feel disgusting.
4: Don't you feel tired too? Like the last thing I want to do is get it on. Like I just want to lay like a beach whale, like vertically.
3: Yeah.
0: Well, don't. Hey, be careful. Carl's getting turned on.
4: Right. Say it all over for Carl.
0: Yeah. All right, look, Mina, I'll ask the question. I think I know the answer, but would you be interested in going out with Carl again?
2: No, thank you.
0: All right, not interested. Hey, Carl, look, no one's judging you. No one's kink-shaming. You do whatever you do. You got to realize, I think it's not going to be for everybody.
1: You know, feeders are the most maligned kink in this country. And I think one day the table's going to, you know, be on the other foot, and it's going to turn.
0: The table's going to be on the other foot, huh?
2: Oh,
1: and you know what I'm saying. I'm sorry. I get, this is just frustrating.
0: I'm sorry that you're frustrated,
3: Carl.
0: Keep
3: beating the streets, Carl.
0: Yeah.
3: Do your thing.
0: Okay. Well, Kaylin's interested, or excuse me, Kiki's interested. Paulina might be interested. I'm not sure. You'll have to hit them up separately. But all right, guys, thank you for your time. Best of luck to both of you.
1: Yeah.
2: Thank you.
0: 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That money could be yours in less than 10 minutes on The Fred Show.

0: Entertainment Report is on the Fred Show.
1: Oliver Tree's ex, Melanie Martinez, says that she's been an absolute wreck ever since news broke that the singer died in a helicopter crash yesterday. She posted a heartfelt tribute on Instagram after he and five others were killed when two helicopters collided while flying over Rio de Janeiro, Brazil. In her message, she showered him with praise, writing that he was a true artist with a soft heart and a contagious warm laugh. She also said it was really difficult to accept that he was suddenly gone after spending a good chunk of her formative years with him. They first met about 7 years ago, dated from September of 2019 to mid-2020. They broke up but remained really good friends. She is also a singer, if you didn't know, and she wrapped up her post by saying that she knows he's making the angels giggle in heaven while coming up with his next stunt and creative project. It's so heartbreaking. I know that post like stopped me in my tracks. Other celebrities like Kid Cudi, Bebe Rexha, and T-Pain have also posted about him. He was just 32 years old. Okay, heavy story. So I want to right turn alert into something very unserious, and that is Love Island. And one of the contestants is going viral for something she does while kissing. And the internet is very split on this. If you do not watch, it feels like you're watching something you should not be watching. It is bordering on softcore at this point. And a lot of the challenges involve them all kissing each other.
2: Love Island, or you with your grill briefcase?
1: Love Island.
2: Okay.
1: Yeah, right. No, I don't have, I mean, I have it right here if you guys want me to whip it out.
2: No, I noticed you carried it in here and we don't have a grill, but like, I can understand why you never know.
1: I just need you guys to know what time it is.
2: Yeah.
1: Grill
2: 30 is what it is.
1: It's always time for grilling. Mm-hmm. So she keeps her Invisalign in during these kissing challenges. Her name is Beatrice, and she's a legend. She's a Paralympic athlete, really amazing representation for people with disabilities. However, I love you. I cannot get on board with the kissing with the Invisalign. And now some dentists are saying it's fine. Others are saying it's a breeding ground for bacteria. So it was a choice by her. And
2: I think I'd appreciate if you took those out.
1: Yeah.
2: For that activity or any other related activities, you know?
1: Yeah.
2: Never mind.
1: Anyways.
2: Yeah.
1: Lastly, the weekend.
2: I had some thoughts, but I'll keep it to myself.
1: The Weeknd has sold 3 million tickets for his 2026 tour dates, grossing a major $440 million. Kiki, I can feel it.
3: You
2: have nothing to say, but look on your face.
3: Yeah,
2: says everything.
3: Yeah, I know.
1: He made a lot of money last year. Yep. Also, speaking of, legends.
3: Okay.
1: That's my transition. Drake's album nabbed a fourth week on top of the Billboard album chart. Next week, Olivia Rodrigo will debut at number one with her latest album, which has been absolutely shattering streaming records around the world. And it's sad girl summer. A lot of people like to up the vibes with their music in the summer, but like between her and Noah Kahn, like they want us, Gracie Abrams, they want us to be very sad
4: depressed
1: this summer.
4: Summer. Yeah.
1: So it's depressed summer, if you were wondering. If you want to follow us on social, you're
2: always
1: a
2: is
1: new
2: anyway.
1: Friend.
4: Yeah, it normally is.
2: Yeah.
1: Right. The sun makes it slightly better, but Fred Show Radio, YouTube, Twitch, Threads, Instagram, The Fred Show, TikTok, and we're always on the free iHeartRadio app.
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0: Shelly.
2: Hi, good morning.
0: The big Knicks girl over there. You so excited?
2: Oh my gosh, I was so thrilled. I was really, really excited about
0: it. I can tell.
2: I was
0: fired up.
2: Yeah, I know. When I woke up the next day, I was very excited.
0: When you missed the whole thing.
2: Yeah, when I saw it the next morning, I couldn't wait. That was awesome.
0: Yeah, I know. I was thinking of you. I cried tears of joy on your behalf.
2: Oh, thank you for that. Yeah, me too.
0: Big Knicks girl, thank that showbiz,
2: yeah,
0: Shelly.
2: Love him.
0: Reagan, how you doing, Reagan? Is it Reagan? Hello?
3: It is.
0: Reagan, look alive. How you doing?
3: Good, how are you?
0: It's your time to shine, Reagan. Give me a fun fact about you, please. Copyright me, 2026. Fun fact. Other shows are stealing my fun facts now, too. It's like, you guys,
4: can't have
0: get
4: anything.
0: Your own shtick. Reagan, they got to get their own shtick, don't they?
3: They do. My fun fact is that I can solve a Rubik's Cube in less than 40 seconds.
4: Whoa.
0: Okay. You know...
4: Now, hold on, baby genius.
0: Can you explain quickly, Reagan, like, how does it work? Because I've looked at these things before. I don't understand. So, like, you study it, and then how do you know where to even start? I don't get. And then if you get one side of it, they say solve one side first. How do you solve one side and not mess up all the other sides and trying to solve those sides?
3: Well, so every time, no matter what it looks like at the start, it's the exact same pattern. To like move everything to the white side, and then you solve the middle layer, and then the yellow side, and then the top layer. Like, it, if you don't know how to do it, it definitely looks more intimidating than it is. But once you learn it, it's super easy.
0: Yeah, so you say. I think you're just smarter than the rest of us, but that's okay. Let's see how this goes.
2: Now I'm a little nervous, I'll be honest.
0: Yeah, so, she's a brilliant person. She's a brilliant. Yeah. She's a brilliant. $1,000, 16 straight wins for Shelly. Let's see how this goes. There's no Rubik's Cube involved, though. So we'll see how this goes. Good luck.
2: Okay, Reagan, good luck.
0: All right.

0: Go solve a Rubik's Cube, Shelly. We'll be back in a minute. All right, Reagan, question number one for you. The Knicks won the NBA championship on Saturday. What are the Knicks' colors?
1: Three.
2: Blue and yellow.
0: Speaking of the Knicks, which Marty Supreme actor got sprayed with champagne by the team after they won?
2: Timothy Chalamet.
0: Kiki Palmer and Hot Ones host Sean Evans were spotted on a date in New York. What kind of food do guests eat while being interviewed on Hot Ones?
2: Hot wings.
0: Kim Kardashian was spotted at Ariana Grande's tour. Which comedian did they both date?
2: Pete Davidson.
0: And which model and host sued Netflix for defamation following the America's Next Top Model documentary despite participating?
1: Three. Two.
2: I don't even have a guess on that one.
0: That's all right. You got a three, and you almost got a four, but very, very close. But a three is the final score. We're bringing Shelly back from the Boof Poof.
1: How did Reagan do?
0: She solved a Rubik's Cube twice and got a three all in that period of time.
1: Oh, wow.
0: Unbelievable. This woman, Reagan, is just crazy. She's crazy smart. Question number one for you, Shelly. The Knicks won the NBA championship on Saturday. What are the Knicks' colors?
1: Blue. An orange?
0: Blue and orange is correct.
1: Better know that.
0: She said yellow. Speaking of the Knicks, which Marty Supreme actor got sprayed with champagne by the team after they won? I think you got some of it, too, because you were standing right behind.
1: I was right there. I love Timothy, too. He was so excited. I told him, calm down.
0: Yeah.
1: Timothy Chalamet.
0: Yeah, you're right. You did have those Oakley ski mask glasses on that they gave you. I think Brunson gave you his, right? Because he didn't want you to get it in the eye. Yeah.
1: It was very nice of him. I said, I don't need it, and he insisted. I said, okay, fine.
0: Super generous guy, you know.
1: Yeah.
0: And then I saw you went and swam in the river on the Riverwalk in
1: Hudson?
0: San Antonio. No,
1: because
0: you were in San Antonio.
1: That was the next day.
0: Right.
1: That was over the weekend. Yes, I sure did.
0: Yeah, you weren't in the Hudson, girl.
1: You were in San Antonio River.
0: You were in San Antonio. Kiki Palmer and Hot Ones host Sean Evans were spotted on a date in New York. What kind of food do guests eat while being interviewed on a Hot Ones?
1: Wings, chicken wings.
0: Wings, that's right. Kim Kardashian was spotted at Ariana Grande's tour. Which comedian did they both date?
1: Pete Davidson.
0: That's right. And which model and host sued Netflix for defamation following the America's Next Top Model documentary despite participating?
1: Tyra Banks.
0: That is a five, and that is a win. Hey, Reagan, you did a really good job. You're smarter than all the rest of us, anyway, with the Rubik's Cube thing. But you have to say it. My name is Reagan. I got showed up on a showdown, and you can't hang with the gorilla. Go.
2: My name is Reagan. I got showed up on the showdown, and I can't hang with the gorilla.
0: Reagan, you can hang with the gorilla.
1: Boots, cat, boo, boo, boo, cat, cat, boo, cat, boo, boo, cat, cat, boo, cat, boo, boo, cat, cat. Girl, you're the queen of the Rubik's Cube. Hey, boo, cat, boo, boo, boo, cat, cat, boo.
2: Thanks, guys.
0: I gotta. I'm seeing colors again. Okay, good. Reagan, hang on. Thank you so much for listening. Have a great day.
2: Thanks, guys. It was so much fun.
0: I'm surprised that I have that much energy and that much voice after you and I were screaming together in San Antonio.
1: I am too, but you've been working out a lot, so you know. That's
0: big Knicks girl, that showbiz, Shelly. A lot of people don't know that about you.
1: They're blue and orange, those colors. I had a lot of
0: blue and orange, Who would you say, aside from Jalen Brunson's your favorite player? I mean, it's probably hard for you to choose just one.
1: That's like making me choose between my children. I can't do that.
0: You wouldn't do that.
3: Paulina Rowe.
1: Yes.
4: A Knicks girl. Yes.
0: There's that one white dude that's on the team that didn't play the entire finals, and I just think, like, how lit is that? Like, you just got a championship ring. Like, you did what Charles Barkley didn't do, and you're just a white random dude on the team. And granted, he's one of the best. The guy could whoop anyone's butt anywhere. Like, to be the last guy on the bench on the NBA team, you still have to be an extraordinary basketball player. I don't know who it was. He's probably amazing in college or something. But, like, I'm just watching this, and he's just along for the ride. Like, he's never gonna have to play. Like, he knew that. So the guy dresses every night, does his little warm ups. He's like, cool, now I got a ring. Like, can you imagine? That dude's got it better than anybody.
1: Mm-hmm.
0: You know, he didn't make that much money. Oh, what is this guy's name? I'm going to look him up. I just kept watching him going, and he's in the back drinking
4: the
0: champagne.
4: Search, white guy.
0: Who's the white guy in the mix?
4: With no playing time.
0: I mean, Shelly knows, but.
1: I want to quiz you. I want to see.
0: I know you want to know if I can figure it out.
1: I want to see if you can figure this out.
0: The Knicks roster. Let me see here. Oh, we don't have pictures? I need pictures. I got to see which one's white. Who is this guy? Let me see if I can find
5: you. Tell me, Fred. I need
0: Tyler
5: you.
0: Tyler Kolek.
4: Tyler Kolek.
0: Ah, there he is. There's Tyler Kolek.
4: I love Tyler Kolek.
0: Tyler Kolek played for Marquette. He grew up in Cumberland, Rhode Island.
5: Yeah.
0: I went to Cumberland High School. And that guy is a NBA champion. Which, I mean, it's just like, I don't know who the hell he is, but good for you, man.
4: Could be him or Landry Shamet. There's two.
0: He's white. Or he's a black dude, isn't he?
4: Is he? I said the white guy, Knicks bench player.
0: No, Shamet or Shamet, whatever his name is. He played for the Suns. I think he might be he's mixed. Oh. I'm not sure.
3: Okay. Some respect on Colette.
4: AI. AI lying to me.
0: I think he's the only one.
4: Okay.
0: Shout out to him, man. Well, at least that's the guy that I'm thinking of. But yeah, that's amazing. Like, good for you, dude. Mm-hmm. Enjoy. Go back to New York. You're a hero. You didn't even do anything, but you still made the team, is all. You know what I mean? That's how I feel on this team. I made the team, guys. I'm on the All-Star team. I barely made it, but here I am, and I get a ring just like the rest of the superstars all around me. Look at
4: that. Same here.
0: Yeah, Shelly.
5: We all feel that way. Yeah. Okay.
0: I can't believe you made me go look that up because I know you're a big fan of his as well. But
5: yeah, I didn't want to give it to you.
0: Yeah, no, I know. Don't make it easy. All right, Shelly. Bye.
5: All right. Bye.
0: See you tomorrow. $1,050 is the price tomorrow. That was win number 1,172 and 17 straight good money. We'll play again tomorrow. Kiki's Court is next. Ba-dum-bum.
3: Girl, this is my money.
0: Huh. All right, it's a couple minutes away. Stay
6: here. Wake up. More Fred Show next.
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2: Traffic.
3: Stopping the traffic on the 3rd Street Tunnel northbound between D Street Northwest and New York Avenue. The outer loop is jammed from the 95 interchange to Georgia Avenue. DC 295 southbound jammed from Eastern Avenue to Pennsylvania Avenue. There's an accident on GW Parkway northbound at Spout Run Parkway with delays from Gravelly Point. 395 northbound slow from the Pentagon into the 14th Street Bridge. 95 northbound slow from Dale City into Occoquan. And there's an accident on Suitland Parkway inbound after 295 with delays from Alabama Avenue. I'm Rose and that's your traffic.
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11: 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Mostly sunny today with a high of 79.
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1: Here's Rose with three things you need to know.
2: Making sure you start the day informed. Rosie's here. What's going on?
3: Just a heads up, Clover Hill Dairy has recalled all of their cheeses for precautionary reasons. Last month, the Maryland Department of Health suspended their operating license over Listeria contamination, and they recalled their ricotta soft cheese, but now all of the cheese is being recalled. So Clover Hill sells its products at farmers markets and through third-party distributors in the DMV. Some of their products might be relabeled, but it should still have the distribution label identify the Clover Hill Dairy manufacturer permit. Green algae has reappeared in the Lincoln Memorial Reflecting Pool just days after the completion of the renovation. Contracted crews with the National Park Service took to the water yesterday to remove the algae. Workers say supply lines came back online following 8 weeks of restoration, which caused a problem. They didn't say how long it would take for the cleanup project. And there will be two flyover events on the National Mall as part of the Great American State Fair kickoff celebration honoring America's 250 years. The flyover will take place on June 24th and 25th, according to Freedom 250. I'm Rose. Those are the three things you need to know for your day on Hot 99.5.
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0: Why would I do 75 to get soft? I would do 75 to get hard, I guess, but I wouldn't do 75 to get... I mean, I already am...
1: Yeah, same.
0: I am soft to medium, so I'm not trying to get soft. I mean, yeah. The 75 soft is going to Culver's every day or something like, or, you know.
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0: It's Monday. Good morning, June 15th. The Fred Show is here. Hi, Kaylin.
1: Hello.
0: Hi, Jason Brown. Hello, Paulina. Hey. Hi, Kiki.
3: Good morning.
0: Showbiz Shelly and Bella are here. Kiki's court in just a second. The throwback dance party now every day around 8:20 Central, 9:20 Eastern. We'll do that. The entertainment report's coming up too. What are you working on, Kay?
3: Kiki, did you hear Ed Sheeran's big announcement?
1: Which one? He's been making a lot of announcements.
3: Okay,
1: so.
3: Well, you're not going to be too happy about this one.
1: Okay.
0: Too many announcements for you?
1: He just...

0: Fred Show. It's Kiki's Court.
1: All rise. The Honorable Kiki League is here. Judge Kiki, yes. What say you?
2: All right, let's get in the courtroom. It says, hey, Kiki, am I wrong for refusing to split my daughter's money with my stepson? I've been saving for my daughter's college since the day she was born, and thanks to her grandparents over the years, the account has grown to a really nice amount of money for college. However, I married my second husband when she was 10 years old, and he also came into the marriage with a son the same age as my daughter. And now that they're both preparing to go to college, my husband believes that we should split my daughter's college fund between the two of them so that they can start adulthood on equal footing. I refused. Every dollar in that account was saved specifically for my daughter years before I even met him. Now my husband says I'm showing his son that I never truly considered him family, and my stepson overheard this argument and is hurt. I feel bad, but it's a no. Am I wrong?
1: Why didn't Dad save?
2: Hello. Thank you.
1: Sorry, Judge Geek. I mean, I hate to bury the headline. I'm not trying to bury the headline here, but like, why is that? Don't do that.
2: I mean, so you would not share with your stepson.
1: I want to be sure I'm clear on this. So she saved for years and years and years for her own child prior to even knowing this man or the stepson even existed.
2: Yes.
1: Okay. Well, then what was he doing during that time to prepare for his child's future?
2: Exactly.
1: I'm sorry, but like, that's not how this works. You don't just, after a couple of years, go, okay, that all that money that I saved for my kid's future, now we're splitting it in half, and now it goes. No, I'm sorry. It has nothing to do with love. It has nothing to do with, it's your thing.
2: No,
1: I'm
2: no,
1: all
2: no.
1: fired up you, about yeah. this. I don't like it.
2: Tell the truth. You said forget them kids. You're not paying for the stepson.
1: I think that parents have individual responsibility for their children when in blended families. And this isn't a matter of them saving together for years and years and years and then giving it to one. Mm-hmm. This is her saving. This should have been ironed out ahead of time. This has nothing to do with them. It has nothing to do with love or anything else. It's I saved for my kid's future. That was my job. I did it. Here it is. I'm sorry, but I don't have to. Maybe I can help a little bit, but I don't have to split this debt in half when I didn't even have any of that in mind before then.
2: There it is. I agree with you on that. I mean, I feel bad because she's obviously known this child and he's been a part of her life since he was 10 years old. That's when they got married. So that's 8 to 10 or 7 years ago where you maybe could have said, hey, you know, I do have a college fund for my daughter. What do you have in place for our son? It doesn't seem like that conversation ever happened, but I think it's wrong for the dad to just wake up today and assume like, oh, well, we must split this money for both of them because they're both going to college. Like, no, maybe you and your ex-wife should have thought of something when you had a child.
1: Yeah, did he put any money into this account? I'm assuming he didn't.
2: It doesn't sound like it, but I can't be sure. I mean, they've been together for like 8 years now, so
1: I would think that would be a key part of the story where she would say, you know, hey, he did contribute to this for the last 8 years. Well, in which case, then he should be entitled to half of whatever he put in or all of whatever it is. Yeah. But like, if he didn't put anything in this, why all of a sudden is it you're responsible for my kid's future too when you've been planning for this forever? 855-591-1035. You can call and text the same number. I know it sounds, hurtful, but you gotta be responsible for your kid in a blended situation. Like, you can't expect someone else to do it for you. Like, why was this not something you thought about when the kid was little and you save incrementally a little bit at a time?
2: Yeah,
1: it's on him.
2: I mean, we agree on that, but I feel like it can get tricky because you are a blended family and you should consider his son your son. And, you know, 10 years ago, maybe you guys should have come up with a plan for both of the kids. But that didn't happen clearly, and now we're facing this. So I feel bad for the son, especially that he heard this argument. And you know, I never want a child to feel left out of anything. So if I was stepmom, I don't know what I would do actually. I would try to help him out, but like, I can't give you my daughter's fund. Like, that her grandparents have helped put money into this.
1: That's the thing.
2: Fund.
1: People have contributed to this with her in mind.
2: Yeah.
1: Who maybe had nothing to do with this other, you know, with the way that the family has sort of evolved. I guess this lady could have said, hey, look, you know, I'm saving every month for so-and-so's college. What are you doing something? Like, should we be thinking about that? Maybe she assumed that he did. Maybe he did, but it's not as much. I don't know. But like, this is not, this isn't necessarily a reflection on the love she has for her stepchild. when she had a plan for her own kid, and that's her responsibility. And that plan started way before this family evolved into what it is, and it involved other people's money that were earmarked for their family.
2: Right.
1: I know it sounds mean, but hey, Sophie, how you doing?
3: Oh my gosh, we love you so much.
1: Well, thank you, Sophie. So what do you think? So basically this woman and her husband are fighting over a college fund that was intended for her kid when there's no money saved for her stepson. And now the stepson hears and he's heard. And then the dad, the husband's like, well, wait a minute. I want half of that. Well, that wasn't intended for you. What do you think?
3: Well, I know this is Kiki's court and not stay or go, but I still think she should leave that bum and his entitled son.
2: Oh,
3: because
2: divorce.
3: He had all that.
2: Whoa!
4: Agreed.
3: I'm not catching things. This is personal. Like, he had all that time and he can't just expect that she would pitch in, like, all this money when he had all this time. He was there since birth.
4: Red flag.
3: You know, he should have been saving that up if it really was his priority, but because he got lazy about it, I don't think he should have put it all on his wife. That's not fair to her.
1: Well, and I also think that when you get into a relationship or you get married in this case, I have to think that you sit down responsibly and say, okay, here's how much I make, here's how much you make, what are you going to pay for, what am I going to pay for? And part of that conversation should probably have been, hey, I've set aside this much money for her.
2: Right.
1: What are we doing for him? What are you doing for him? But it seems like he never even thought about that. And now all of a sudden it's, well, you're a bad person for not giving me half of yours. It's like, no, but you should have been thinking about that on your own, right? Like, that's, you should have had a plan before that had nothing to do with her because, well, it's your child. And yes, I realize that they're sharing that responsibility in some ways because, you know, hopefully stepkids aren't viewed as less than or secondary. But like, when it comes to the money, that probably should have been something that he should have brought up or should have been discussed if he had any expectation of it being a joint commitment, right?
3: Yeah, he shouldn't have procrastinated. He left this all to the last minute, so he should come up with the money since they didn't talk about it earlier.
1: Yeah, thank you. Thank you, Sophie. I'm glad you called. Thanks for listening.
3: Of course. Thank you so much.
1: 855-591-1035. Hi, Becky. Good morning.
5: Hi, good morning.
1: And, oh, man, this is a tricky one, but at the same time, it's not, right? What do you think?
5: No, it's definitely not a tricky one. First, I want to say I love you guys.
1: Thank you. I listen
5: to you every day, even in the summer.
2: Aww, so thank you.
1: You understand the assignment, okay? This is, we make a commitment to each other, all right? It's we're here for you. You know, we don't take the summers off just because the teachers and whomever else just choose not to wake up in the morning anyway.
5: Exactly. I have to get work every day. So do you guys, so I'm going to listen.
1: Well, and you know what? The teachers,
4: I think that for all of us.
1: You guys have earned the right, those of you, to sleep in, but then that doesn't mean you can't listen to the podcast later on the iHeartRadio app. It's free and easy to use, guaranteed human. Search for The Fred Show. Go ahead. I'm sorry. Tell me what you think.
5: No. So definitely she's been saving for her daughter all of this time. If it was important for him, he would have been saving for his son. Or like, that should have been a conversation that they had when they got together of, hey, let's put some extra aside and save for both of them. But as it is, no, that's her daughter's money.
1: The fact that he didn't even know that this account existed means that this was never a conversation that they had.
2: No, not at all.
1: Because if he knew it existed, then he might have said, okay, well, I need to contribute to this so that, or I need to have one of my own. But that was never discussed, obviously, which also makes me think their finances must be separate.
2: Yeah.
1: And if that's like, because if she's putting money away and he's unaware of it, then it's not as though she's taking community funds and earmarking them for one kid and not the other.
2: Right.
5: Exactly.
1: So he didn't even know about this. And now he's, oh, wait, there's money there? Give me half of that. And the fact that the kid feels bad about this, I hate that.
2: Right.
1: Because it's not the kid's fault. Mm-hmm. It's the dad's responsibility.
4: Yes, crusty daddy.
5: Yeah. 100%.
1: I don't like it.
5: 100%.
1: Thank you, Becky. Have a good day.
5: You too.
1: Hold on. Somebody disagree with me. And then he hung up. No, I was Mike. Where'd Mike
2: You didn't hung up on Mike.
1: No, I wanted to hear what Mike had to say.
4: I don't know where
2: Justice
4: he went.
2: For Mike, right.
1: Hey, you know, I'll take the dissenting opinions, and I'll just tell you that you're wrong. It's fine. I don't know what happened to Mike, though. Let me see here. Oh, hell no. Those funds do not need to be split. The funds were there before. Yeah, see, that's my other thing. Is we got other family members involved who didn't know. Aaron. Hi, Aaron. Good morning.
6: Good morning. How are you?
1: Hey, thanks for calling. Doing great. This happened to you?
4: This is something that happened to me, actually.
1: Okay, how? Explain.
4: So my parents have been divorced since I was 4, and my mom put away money for me and my older sister, and also my dad, and then my stepmom came into the picture, and she's wonderful. But she also, like, they had to put away money for them, but they didn't have the money as much as they did when I was younger because of whatever circumstances. And so that was one thing that they had talked about, was splitting up the money between all of us, because I have 4 sisters. So.
2: Oh.
1: Hmm. Yeah, that's hard. That's hard.
4: No.
1: I'm sorry that happened to you, Aaron. Thank you. Have a good day.
4: Thanks.
1: No, it's tough because you don't want the kids to, because I mean, look, I was part of a situation where I had stepbrothers, and I guess I have stepsisters now. I don't know. Mm. You'd have to ask somebody else. But there's always an effort to make everybody feel equal. But then in this particular case, you're talking about something that wasn't intended for everybody.
2: Right.
1: So this should be a conversation that never should have taken place. The kids should never have known about this, because the kids are not, this doesn't have anything to do with them. You know what I mean? So the kids, I feel bad for the stepson who now feels less than, and who maybe isn't old enough to understand how this all worked.
2: Right.
1: And how it does work, and how this isn't personal, but hey, your dad should have been doing, your that side, you guys should have been handling this. Hey, Taylor.
7: Hey, what's up?
1: Hey, good morning. This happened to you too?
7: Yeah, it happened to me. Yeah, okay. For sure.
1: Explain, please. Yeah.
7: All right, so stepdad and my mom got together. Me and my stepbrother were the same age. And
1: okay.
7: So I was really good academically, loved school, just like, you know, 3.9 GPA in high school. Had a bunch of college offers. My mom properly planned. Stepdad did not properly plan, which is totally fine. It happens. And my stepbrother wanted to go to college, but he didn't have any money. And so I forfeited my 501c plan, whatever that is.
2: Mm-hmm.
7: I forfeited my plan, to him, and then I ended up getting scholarships. And so, you know, it all kind of worked out. And eventually, honestly, whenever I need some cash, some dough, for whatever reason, right, investment stuff, he's always there for me. So it really kind of worked out. Even though our parents are no longer together, we're very close. And as a family, you make things work. Mm-hmm. So there's definitely a solution here, whether it's, hey, we'll forfeit the first semester, see how you do. If you do well in college, then we'll continue to kind of figure that out and have all the scholarships, you know, line up in place. But there's over millions of dollars of scholarships, you know, any of these students can get. So I always say, see how the first semester goes. If they excel in college, they can excel getting a scholarship.
1: Well,
7: you don't forfeit all the money.
1: And Taylor, I'm glad it worked out for you. But in this case, you know, you were able to earn your tuition mm-hmm. to be paid for, such that the money, you didn't need the money. But had you needed the money, I think it probably should have been yours to take first. And there should have been no obligation that it be given to anyone else. Now, I think it would have been one thing if you got a full ride scholarship and then you kept the cash and prevented someone else's blessing. But you didn't do that. So it worked out. But in this case, let's assume there is no scholarship money. That's kind of not on her.
2: Yeah.
7: No, it kind of is, though. As a parent, you want to do well for your children. Even though you're a stepmom or a stepdad, the biggest thing you can do is provide your children with a good setup for their future. And when it comes to these kind of plans, it isn't about just like, again, you can negotiate, hey, look, we're not giving up half the money for whatever reason. You can send someone to college for a semester, for a year, and see how it goes, and you can earn scholarships along the way. This isn't a make one decision and it's all said or done. And so as the parents, what I would suggest them to do is say, hey, look, again, I'm not gonna give you half of this, but what I will do is see how your child does, or our child does as a first semester or as a first year, right? And then from there, you can get scholarships. I mean, there are 1,000 ways to get paid as a student once you're in the door.
1: Why isn't dad working on that? First. Dad should be focused on that. Dad should be, why doesn't dad take out the loan then? Like, I guess I just don't know why we're focused in on the money that's in hand when I don't necessarily think anyone's entitled to that or entitled to have to give it away, except except for the people who saved it and who it's supposed to be for. You know what I mean? Like, dad needs to take some responsibility here. I didn't save, so now I'm going to have to take the hit on this. And she did prepare, and I don't know where I was for this, but, like, maybe that's a separate conversation. Is, hey, if we have future goals in this relationship and we're splitting things, then we need to be more aligned with, you know, contributing equally to that. Not, oh, wait, I forgot. Give me half of someone else's.
7: Yeah, I guess the difference is now we're talking about who owns what in a relationship. And it's a marriage, obviously, I assume.
2: Yes.
7: So, you know, now it's like, all right, well, is it dad or who's funding, you know, who's paying for the mortgage of the house? Who's paying for the car notes? Mm-hmm. Who's taking care of the camp? Yeah. All of this stuff kind of comes into equation. And the dad is taking care of a lot of that and saying, hey, well, look, you know, I'm paying for this, so therefore I would like something for that. That's totally okay in a relationship, but it should not be all or nothing. There are other solutions that are non-binary.
1: Sure.
7: And for people to talk about divorce and all this crap, they haven't been married. They don't know what a relationship takes and obviously how the effect it has on kids. When we're talking about kids' future, I will do whatever it takes. I will cross any road for any kid that I have in my possession as a dad.
1: Look at you. Good for you, Taylor. I appreciate you, man. Have a good day.
2: Yes. She's a good man.
1: Thank you for calling. Thanks for listening. Look at Taylor.
2: No, he's good. He made some really good points.
1: It is a good point. Yeah. If the dude is paying for everything and all she's been doing is saving for college, if 100% of her salary is going to college tuition and he's paying for 100% of everything else, then maybe in that case you could say, well, at least some of that probably should be split. Maybe not all of it, but for the last 7 years, you haven't paid one single bill. And so now I need your help with this. That's one thing. But I gotta think everything is separate. Otherwise, he'd know about this account. He would have known about it before.
2: Well, I don't know if everything is separate, but I do think that she should hold some responsibility to her stepson's future as well. That comes with parenting. So you may not give him your daughter's money, but you probably will be signing a loan with your husband to help him get through college as well. So.
1: Yeah. And I think just one more, this is the kind of stuff that has to be discussed.
2: Oh yeah.
1: In relationships, right? Like you got to sit down from the very beginning so the expectations are set. You know, for this, if this was something that he didn't even know about and it appears, it's like, oh, look, pile of money over here. Half of that's mine. Not how that works. Mm-hmm. So the fact that he didn't even know is a little bit strange. All right, summertime every day, DJ and Erotic around this time, the throwback dance party. No, it's not Friday, it's Monday, but we can feel a certain kind of

0: see on all of the socials now every day, at least all summer on the Fred Show, the little mini version of the throwback dance party. You can always text us 855-591-1035. We'll get to the fun fact next.
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0: morning. There's stop and go on the Interloop local lanes from the split over toward the Woodrow Wilson Bridge. Also on the Interloop, delays continue from St. Barnabas Road over toward the bridge. 295 northbound traffic is jammed from South Capitol Street up to the 11th Street Bridge. A disabled vehicle on 295 northbound before Laboratory Road is adding to those delays. Northbound 395 slow from the Pentagon to the 14th Street Bridge. Southbound 395 backed up from the 3rd Street Tunnel down toward the Southwest Freeway. And on the outer loop, traffic is jammed from the 95 interchange over toward Georgia Avenue. I'm Rose, and that's your traffic.
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1: DMV weather.
2: Mostly sunny today with a high of 79.
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0: Guys, for when we move to Mars, because we may need to soon, because I don't know, you know, this world is crazy. Earth is crazy. It might be time to take that one-way flight and just head that way. Sunsets on Mars appear blue. They have blue sunsets on Mars because the planet's dusty atmosphere scatters sunlight differently than Earth's, concentrating blue light around the setting sun.
1: That's really cool.
0: So, and I don't know how we have pictures of this, I guess. I'm not sure how we know this.
2: Right. How do we know this?
0: The aliens already told us. I don't know. They gave us a heads up.
1: They're yapping.
0: Elon Musk already told us. He's like, from my planet where I'm from. The sunsets are blue, in case you were wondering. Wake up, wake
3: up. 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
0: It's the Fred Show. Thank you so much for having us on today. We love you. 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We're on YouTube, Facebook, TikTok, Instagram, and Twitch live all morning. And you can catch up anytime throughout the day there. 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We are back tomorrow. Stay or go. 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We'll do more money with Showbiz Shelley. 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
15: Yes. Know it.
0: So you can travel the country and have a nice time in a some sort of I don't know. Go to a park.
15: Go to a monument or
0: Go to a national park. go to Yosemite or something.
15: What is like the Grand Canyon called? A wonder.
0: It's called the Grand Canyon. What is the Grand Canyon called? How do you say Grand Canyon?
1: How you say it's a canyon.
0: Yeah, go
1: it's
0: there. Wonder. Go there with your money. Be wondered. We'll see you tomorrow. Bye, guys.
1: Bye.
16: Hot 99.5 traffic. Good morning. There's stop and go on the Interloop local lanes from the split over toward the Woodrow Wilson Bridge. Also on the Interloop, delays continue from St. Barnabas Road over toward the bridge. 295 northbound traffic is jammed from South Capitol Street up to the 11th Street Bridge. A disabled vehicle on 295 northbound before Laboratory Road is adding to those delays. Northbound 395 slow from the Pentagon to the 14th Street Bridge. Southbound 395 backed up from the 3rd Street Tunnel down toward the Southwest Freeway. And on the Outer Loop, traffic is jammed from the 95 interchange over toward Georgia Avenue. I'm Rose, and that's your traffic.
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4: DMV weather. Mostly sunny today with a high of 79.
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but it is hard for me to get into it today. It's Hot 99.5, DC's number one hit music station. It's Mike Klein. In for Nick Gomez. Do you want to go see Malcolm and Todd at the Anthem? Two songs from now, I will give you tickets.

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0: Hot 99.5, DC's number one hit music station. I'm Mike Klein in for Nick Gomez. You want to go see Malcolm and Todd. They're coming to the Anthem. Call number 9-877-995-4681. I'll get you tickets to that show. In the UK, they are going to be banning social media for kids under the age of 16. They want to get this going in 2027 by springtime. So basically almost like a full year from right now. Which is pretty, I mean, this is going to be interesting to see if they're going to be able to get this done. Alex Morin and Ariana Grande's new song is next on Hot 99.5.
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28: 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You're up at speed passing Edsel Road, then whammo, you hit the delays to the crash before King Street, left half of the roadway blocked. We now have road work that ties up the Virginia Beltway jam before the Georgetown Pike to the American Legion Bridge. I'm Jamie Witten. That's your traffic up to the minute.
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1: Dropping her new album on July 31st. And this is her new track off the album. By the way, she did break up with Ethan. I feel like this is part of it. Hate That I Made You Love Me is on.

Don't forget the USC fight was last night over by the White House. So lots of roads still closed off. So it's kind of a mess around the museums and around the White House today. It's One Republic, Need Your Love on Hot 99.5.

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0: Shout out to the New York Knicks for winning the NBA championship. And, you know, I know everybody in New York City is so happy right now. It's Hot 99.5, DC's number one hit music station. I'm Mike Clennon for Nick Gomez, by the way. Where Nick, I think, yeah, Nick is from New York, actually. This is crazy. They were going so crazy on Saturday night. They burned a school bus down. I mean, like, they burned a whole school bus, like, around Times Square. This is insane. Listen, I'm so excited that the Knicks won, but guys, come on now. Chill, let's party. Let's not break things. Let's not get arrested for it, all right?
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Styles and Zoe Kravitz got matching tattoos over the weekend. It's Hot 99.5. So it says Let It Rip, and it's on her like lower back, and it's on like I think his right wrist is where he has his tattoo, though. I mean, that's cute, though. At least it's not their names, because that'd be like a total jinx, right? Never do that. Harry Styles, American Girls, Hot 99.5.

It's hard to believe it's already Pride weekend coming up next weekend. It's Hot 99.5, and we're going to be, of course, in the Pride Parade. Fred Show is going to be there. I'm going to be there. Nick Gomez and Alyssa Bethany, too. 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

0: weekend. The Fred Show is back on Monday morning. Kiki's Court. Ba-dum-bop.
1: Girl, I want a refund. 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
0: That's aggressive. We'll do our throwback dance party now every day on The Fred Show. 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

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We got more chance to win $2,500 to go on that American trip. We're celebrating America 250 by giving you these trips. Your next chance to win is coming up at 2 o'clock on Hot 99.5. 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

0: 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I'm Mike Klein in for Nick Gomez. Do you think that cheating is contagious?
1: No, I think basically everybody's their own person. So if you feel like you want to cheat, you're going to cheat. But I have a lot of friends that they're like so against it. They would never do it.
0: Right. Like I have a couple friends that have done it. And like people I've dated in the past were like upset that I was still friends with them. 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
1: Gracie Abrams' new album is dropping on July 17th, but I can't wait to see her when she comes through. 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
4: On the inner loop of the Beltway between the American Legion Bridge and the Clara Barton Parkway on the Maryland side of the Legion Bridge. Construction blocks the left lane. Delays begin, though, on the Virginia side heading north on 495 from the Dulles Toll Road. 95 southbound in Virginia. Very slow. Route 1 to 123 and 234 Dumfries to Triangle. That's your traffic up to the minute.
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4: The World Cup is in full swing, and the U.S. is set to resume group stage action on Friday. Head coach Mauricio Pochettino says he believes the opening win over Paraguay is helping the sport grow in the States.
5: I am so proud, and we are so proud, Paul, because I think we are winning a lot of fans.
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Ariana Grande on Hot 99.5. So Post Malone apparently freaked out at one of his shows, kind of laid flat on the stage and started smoking a cigarette. Then he finished his performance, though. But okay, I don't know what's going on with him.

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0: Where are you calling from right now?
1: I'm calling from Laurel, Maryland.
0: You are caller number 9. You're going to go see Malcolm and Todd. Congratulations.
1: Yes, my daughter wants to go. Oh, my goodness. She's going to be so excited.
0: We'll have more chances tomorrow after 11 a.m. on Hot 99.5.

0: 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That's my client in for Nick Gomez. You're going to a wedding this weekend?
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0: great weekend. The Fred Show is back on Monday morning. Kiki's Court. Ba-dum-bum.
1: Girl, I want a refund now.
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0: Well, that's aggressive. We'll do our throwback dance party now every day on The Fred Show. 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It's The Fred Show Monday morning on Hot 99.

99.5, DC's number one hit music station. Pride is this coming Saturday. The Pride Parade, we're going to be out there. It's going to be so much fun. Fred Show is going to be out there. Nick Gomez, Elizabeth Bethany, I'm going to be out there. And hopefully you're going to be out there, too. It's going to be so much fun. Need Your Love. It's One Republic.

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14: There's a work zone on the inner loop of the Beltway between the Legion Bridge and the Claire Barton Parkway, taking up the left lane, and that has traffic jammed up from the Dulles Toll Road. In addition, there is a work zone on the outer loop after St. Barnabas Road in the right lane, which is also causing some delays. Earlier accident on 270 North and after 121 cleared, and delays are easing. That's your traffic up to the minute.
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First things first, important business out of the way. 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

0: Nick Gomez on Hot 99.5. So innocent and sweet of me to think that all that noise last night was a thunderstorm that I could fall asleep to.
1: Now that I'm seeing everything that happened at the White House last night, it was probably fireworks and a military flyover. I like my first thought better. Thunderstorm is a little bit more peaceful.
0: It's Tame Impala and Jenny. 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

You know, with everything going on in the world, at least we're able to maintain some of our whimsy. Nick Gomez on Hot 99.5. Most Americans believe that intelligent life exists somewhere out in the universe. It's 63% of us believe in aliens. And some of those people believe that they have already visited Earth. At least we can have fun, you know?

Mars and Risk It All on Hot 99.5. I'm Nick Gomez in for Elizabethany. All week, getting you in to see Lizzo. She plays at the National Symphony Orchestra at Wolf Trap July 7th. Those tickets are yours when we play Connect 3 right at 3 o'clock.

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8: The accidents on 95 northbound after Lorton Road moved to the left shoulder, where traffic is still jammed from Route 1 and Woodbridge, and the accident southbound near the Prince William Parkway also clear, but delays remain there. You will find some delays on 395 northbound between Duke Street and Seminary Road, with work zone there in the left lane. That's your traffic up to the minute.
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17: 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I could

Lizzo at Wolf Trap with the National Symphony Orchestra July 7th. Great little 4th of July celebration. Couple days late. I've got tickets for you all week. Another chance to win them on the way next.

if you're new here, here's how this works. I play three songs for you. If you can tell me how they're all connected, something in the title, something in the lyrics, maybe something about the artist, I'll give you tickets. This week to see Lizzo, she plays at Wolf Trap July 7th with the National Symphony

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How are those first two songs connected to this last one? Something in the title, something in the lyrics, maybe something about the artist. Get it right. You got tickets to see Lizzo. She'll be at Wolf Trap July 7th with National Symphony Orchestra. 877-99-5-4681. Good luck.

0: Lizzo and SZA, that special on Hot 99.5. You had Love the Way You Lie by Eminem and Rihanna, Bad at Love by Halsey. How are those three songs all connected? Something in the title, something in the lyrics, maybe something about the artist too. Get it right. You got tickets to see Lizzo. She's at Wolf Trap July 7th with the National Symphony Orchestra. 877-995-4681. Good luck.
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0: Rachel from Chantilly on the phone. How are those three songs all connected? Bad at Love by Halsey, Love the Way You Lie by Eminem and Rihanna, and Special by Lizzo and SZA.
1: Do all the artists have one name, one word name?
0: 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You're going to see Lizzo.
1: Woohoo!
0: Such a cool show. She's performing at Wolf Trap with the National Symphony Orchestra July 7th. You know she's going to be playing flute too. Got another chance for you to win these tickets tomorrow at the same time on what station, Rachel?
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0: 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I know.

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Yeah, this weekend, June 21st at the Fillmore in Silver Spring, we're throwing a little party. Jason Derulo is going to be there. 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
18: DMV weather.
19: So much better today than through the weekend. Some sun and clouds up to 77 for your Monday. Tonight, down to the low 50s. Tomorrow, more of the same. Some sun, some clouds, up to 78 for your Tuesday.
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100-year-old man who just went to his first prom. 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Four little pillars here. 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

Nick Gomez getting ready for Pride in D.C. this weekend. The parade rolling down 14th Street Saturday afternoon. I'll be there. Elizabeth Bethany is going to be there. The Fred Show is going to be there. It's always the best weekend in D.C. And you know it's going to be the hottest weekend in D.C. too. If we did it the normal weekend this year, the weekend we always have it, it would have been a little chilly. I bet it's going to be like 100 degrees.

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The way this album from Olivia Rodrigo has just taken over my on repeat playlist, I don't know what to say. Every time I hear something from her, I realize that I'm a teenage girl at heart. Just the yearning, the pining, the emotions, all there. 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

thought that we had canceled Drake after all that stuff with Kendrick, and now he's out here releasing three albums that everybody's fallen over to listen to. What's going on? Which is it?

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Everybody just discovering this one from Pitbull and Lil Jon. I just know that they've been making music for a long time. There's a lot of hits for us to go through. It's Damn, I Love Miami on

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Instead of asking why is Shania Twain opening for Harry Styles, the Shania Twain opening for Harry Styles, maybe you should just celebrate the fact that you get to see Harry Styles and Shania Twain at the same show. 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

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She comes to our iHeartRadio Music Festival September out in Vegas. 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
17: So much better today than through the weekend. Some sun and clouds up to 77 for your Monday. Tonight, down to the low 50s. Tomorrow, more of the same. Some sun, some clouds, up to 78 for your Tuesday.
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14: It's been a day of draws so far at the World Cup. Belgium and Egypt finish 1-1 in Seattle. This comes after the shock of the tournament so far. Earlier in the afternoon in Atlanta, as one of the pre-tournament favorites, Spain was held scoreless by Cape Verde as the teams played to a draw.
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1: 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That's how I felt about Bella Kay, and now I'll share her with you. I love it. I love it. I love it. 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

21st, the Fillmore in Silver Spring, throwing a party with Jason Derulo. He's going to be there, and hopefully you will. 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It's this Sunday.

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0: 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Kind of perfect for the dance floor. I don't know. Something about it makes me want to have my shirt off. Maybe a couple vodka Red Bulls deep, you know? What do you think? Should we keep playing it? You never want to hear it again? Slide into our DMs at Hot 99.5 on Instagram. 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
1: I think what's even crazier than Taylor Swift having a song in the Toy Story 5 soundtrack is that we've made it to Toy Story 5. 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I Knew It, I Knew You is on Hot 99.5 now.

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That's what I'll be up to the rest of this evening. 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
5: It's been a day of draws so far at the World Cup. Belgium and Egypt finished 1-1 in Seattle. This comes after the shock of the tournament so far. Earlier in the afternoon in Atlanta, as one of the pre-tournament favorites, Spain was held scoreless by Cape Verde as the teams played to a draw.
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0: She did not, well, not sadly, she didn't die, but the kids, the boyfriend and the boyfriend's friend did not make it in this crash, and it is difficult to watch.
1: It really
0: is. Question in this whole docuseries, right? From, or is it, it's just one.
1: It's a movie, or it's
0: a, yeah,
1: one,
0: it's a movie. Yeah, it's like 90 minutes. Was, did she do it on purpose? And you told me that going into it.
1: Right.
0: And it's amazing how much footage they have from the cop cams. They have so much footage of everything that went down from those body cams.
1: Yep.
0: But man, I don't want to give it away. I mean, it was in the news. But I could not sleep after watching that. Thank you, Sissany. Thank you very much.
1: But you were entertained.
0: I mean, entertained is not the right word. I was puzzled by the entire...

0: my dates from Hinge because of you.
1: Oh, wow.
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0: yours truly, Jason Derulo. I'm looking to the audience. I better see you there.
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1: You play volleyball at the beach? You did pickleball? Biking a little bit? Studies have shown that this sport improves your brain function more than any other sport. And that sport is ping pong.
2: Ping. Is it?
1: Yep. Marty Spreem knows, right? Ping pong, it promotes healthy brain blood flow and stimulates the cerebellum and the thought centers in the frontal lobes. I mean, I had a ping pong table in the basement when I was growing up in Atlanta.

0: amazing to watch the pros play ping pong, but it's not, I'm not so great at it. My ball never hits the tape.
1: No. And would this just work with ping pong, or would pickleball fall into this category? Perhaps air hockey?
0: They don't say that.
1: Air hockey?
2: I don't think air hockey falls
1: into it. Air hockey is like the same thing. The ball's going back and forth.
0: No. Wait a minute. Air hockey is you just hit it one way.
1: Yeah. No.
0: You don't go back and forth.
1: Yeah, you do. You go to the other side.
2: What's the one I played with? It's on sand and you just shoot it down the long bowling alley.
1: Shuffleboard. No.
0: Today's quote: a mistake that makes you humble is better than an achievement that makes you arrogant.
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